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1: Expect partly cloudy skies tonight and a little bit mild and muggy with lows into the lower 60s. For our Friday, expect a great deal of sunshine as it remains warm and humid with highs in the mid-80s. And for Friday night, partly cloudy skies with a chance for a few scattered showers arriving after midnight and lows into the mid-60s. I'm forecaster Dakota Hunter with your Erie News Now First Warning Weather Update.
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0: Papa, why can't we telegraph while riding a horse?
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0: Well, if Jeffro can't do it, neither should you. 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
3: Expect partly cloudy skies tonight and a little bit mild and muggy with lows into the lower 60s. For our Friday, expect a great deal of sunshine as it remains warm and humid with highs in the mid-80s. And for Friday night, partly cloudy skies with a chance for a few scattered showers arriving after midnight and lows into the mid-60s. I'm forecaster Dakota Hunter with your Erie News Now First Warning Weather Update.
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0: farmer and landowner John Prue.
1: We purchased the land about 3 years ago, and there was an old farmstead on there with trees. We were going to clear the land so we could farm through it. We thought we knew where the pipe was, so we didn't call to get it located. The work on our property led to the damage of a light crude pipeline. Fortunately, no one was hurt, but it could have been much worse.
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0: cloudy skies tonight and a little bit mild and muggy with lows into the lower 60s. For our Friday, expect a great deal of sunshine as it remains warm and humid with highs in the mid-80s. And for Friday night, partly cloudy skies with a chance for a few scattered showers arriving after midnight and lows into the mid-60s. I'm forecaster Dakota Hunter with your Erie News Now First Warning Weather Update.
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0: Some hackers modify keyboards so they work more efficiently with computers, while scientists are bypassing mechanical interfaces altogether.
1: Just kind of cutting out the middleman and using brain signals to control those devices instead.
0: The history and future of externalizing our thoughts on the next Big Picture Science.
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3: Amazon is unveiling a new AI robot that obeys verbal commands. Monica Nelson reports.
4: The global giant revealed its new mobile robot at an Amazon fulfillment center near London and said the next generation Proteus can respond to conversational prompts. The vice president of Amazon Robotics says you tell it what needs to be done and it figures out the priority, the route, and the timing. The new Proteus will be rolling through Amazon fulfillment centers across Europe starting early next year. The current Proteus models are being used in 25 U.S. warehouses where it operates only in the docking areas.
3: Uber says they're putting 500 vehicles on the road with a plan to collect data. They'll use specialized cars to scoop up real-time driving data that can be shared with partners like Waymo. 50 of those 500 cars should be rolling out by the end of this summer. And GitLab is cutting 14% of its workforce, and it's giving all the credit to AI. The company says they're partnering with an unnamed AI lab to retool their infrastructure. Tech Report. I'm Matt Mattinson.

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3: Expect partly cloudy skies tonight and a little bit mild and muggy with lows into the lower 60s. For our Friday, expect a great deal of sunshine as it remains warm and humid with highs in the mid-80s. And for Friday night, partly cloudy skies with a chance for a few scattered showers arriving after midnight and lows into the mid-60s. I'm forecaster Dakota Hunter with your Erie News Now First Warning Weather Update.
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0: 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And you, her boyfriend. 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
0: Just buzzed? 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
4: Expect partly cloudy skies tonight and a little bit mild and muggy with lows into the lower 60s. For our Friday, expect a great deal of sunshine as it remains warm and humid with highs in the mid-80s. And for Friday night, partly cloudy skies with a chance for a few scattered showers arriving after midnight and lows into the mid-60s. I'm forecaster Dakota Hunter with your Erie News Now First Warning Weather Update.
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1: 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The spring housing market has been somewhat disappointing for both buyers and sellers. However, renters across the U.S. are finding more bargaining power this spring as landlords increasingly offer incentives to fill vacant units. That according to a new Zillow analysis. Nearly 40% of rental listings on Zillow featured concessions this spring. The Federal Trade Commission and State of Nevada have reached a settlement with the operators of an alleged tax relief scheme that regulators charged deceived consumers with false and misleading claims. Under the proposed court order, the defendants will be required to turn over cash and assets valued at nearly $10 million. Champion Foods has issued a recall for certain batches of its Motor City Pizza Company 5 cheese bread after learning that an ingredient used in the product may be contaminated with salmonella. The product was sold nationwide. I'm Mark Huffman. Learn more at consumeraffairs.com.
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1: Expect partly cloudy skies tonight and a little bit mild and muggy with lows into the lower 60s. For our Friday, expect a great deal of sunshine as it remains warm and humid with highs in the mid 80s. And for Friday night, partly cloudy skies with a chance for a few scattered showers arriving after midnight and lows into the mid 60s. I'm forecaster Dakota Hunter with your Erie News Now First Warning Weather Update.
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2: Expect partly cloudy skies tonight and a little bit mild and muggy with lows into the lower 60s. For our Friday, expect a great deal of sunshine as it remains warm and humid with highs in the mid 80s. And for Friday night, partly cloudy skies with a chance for a few scattered showers arriving after midnight and lows into the mid 60s. I'm forecaster Dakota Hunter with your Erie News Now First Warning Weather Update.
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2: 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Quiet, We Live in Public was a human habitat for 100 people, offering free booze, endless food, and cameras at every turn, including the bedroom. 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Harris is a remarkable, eccentric subject with a brain as big as his ego. 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
3: Expect partly cloudy skies tonight and a little bit mild and muggy with lows into the lower 60s. For our Friday, expect a great deal of sunshine as it remains warm and humid with highs in the mid-80s. And for Friday night, partly cloudy skies with a chance for a few scattered showers arriving after midnight and lows into the mid-60s. I'm forecaster Dakota Hunter with your Erie News Now First Warning Weather Update.
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1: NBC News Radio. I'm Rob Martier. President Trump says the United States will win the Iran war one way or another. On Thursday, Trump shrugged off questions about the war dragging down Republican chances in the midterm elections, saying other U.S. wars have lasted a lot longer. He then stated the U.S. is going to win, either militarily or on paper. The president says the man he wants to be the next director of national intelligence would be temporary. White House correspondent John Decker asked Trump why Bill Pulte would only be the acting DNI.
2: He said that Pulte only wanted to take on the position on a temporary basis.
1: Pulte currently serves as the Federal Housing Finance Director and will take over for the outgoing Tulsi Gabbard. The Alpha Sigma Phi's national fraternity shut down its chapter at Rutgers University and sued former members after a 19-year-old was critically hurt at the frat house, but still no criminal charges. Levon Putney has more.
3: The Middlesex County Prosecutor's Office put out word it closed its investigation without announcing any charges after saying officers were called to the Alpha Sigma Phi frat house last October to find a 19-year-old student hurt and unconscious. He was taken to a local hospital in critical condition, later listed as stable, but no word if that student fully recovered. Now, some former members said the student was not hazed but was shocked by exposed electrical wiring in the basement. The national fraternity, however, did not buy that account, closed the chapter in October, and announced in January they were filing civil charges against former chapter members after finding evidence of hazing. I'm Levon Putney.
1: If you want to hydrate at World Cup matches, bring money. FIFA making a last-minute change of course says they will not allow fans to bring water bottles inside stadiums hosting World Cup matches. The previous rule would have allowed fans to bring empty, transparent plastic bottles into the stadium. It means fans will have to buy bottled water. FIFA says the prices will not exceed standard venue rates. Rob Martier, NBC News Radio.
4: Expect partly cloudy skies tonight and a little bit mild and muggy with lows into the lower 60s. For our Friday, expect a great deal of sunshine as it remains warm and humid with highs in the mid-80s. And for Friday night, partly cloudy skies with a chance for a few scattered showers arriving after midnight and lows into the mid-60s. I'm forecaster Dakota Hunter with your Erie News Now First Warning Weather Update.
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1: Expect partly cloudy skies tonight and a little bit mild and muggy with lows into the lower 60s. For our Friday, expect a great deal of sunshine as it remains warm and humid with highs in the mid-80s. And for Friday night, partly cloudy skies with a chance for a few scattered showers arriving after midnight and lows into the mid-60s. I'm forecaster Dakota Hunter with your Erie News Now First Warning Weather Update.
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0: Some hackers modify keyboards so they work more efficiently with computers, while scientists are bypassing mechanical interfaces altogether.
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1: Expect partly cloudy skies tonight and a little bit mild and muggy with lows into the lower 60s. For our Friday, expect a great deal of sunshine as it remains warm and humid with highs in the mid-80s. And for Friday night, partly cloudy skies with a chance for a few scattered showers arriving after midnight and lows into the mid-60s. I'm forecaster Dakota Hunter with your Erie News Now First Warning Weather Update.
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1: NBC News Radio. I'm Rob Martier. President Trump says the United States will win the Iran war one way or another. On Thursday, Trump shrugged off questions about the war dragging down Republican chances in the midterm elections, saying other U.S. wars have lasted a lot longer. He then stated the U.S. is going to win, either militarily or on paper. The president says the man he wants to be the next director of national intelligence would be temporary. White House correspondent John Decker asked Trump why Bill Pulte would only be the acting DNI.
2: He said that Pulte only wanted to take on the position on a temporary basis.
1: Pulte currently serves as the Federal Housing Finance Director and will take over for the outgoing Tulsi Gabbard. The Alpha Sigma Phi's national fraternity shut down its chapter at Rutgers University and sued former members after a 19-year-old was critically hurt at the frat house, but still no criminal charges. Levon Putney has more.
3: The Middlesex County Prosecutor's Office put out word it closed its investigation without announcing any charges after saying officers were called to the Alpha Sigma Phi frat house last October to find a 19-year-old student hurt and unconscious. He was taken to a local hospital in critical condition, later listed as stable, but no word if that student fully recovered. Now, some former members said the student was not hazed but was shocked by exposed electrical wiring in the basement. The national fraternity, however, did not buy that account, closed the chapter in October, and announced in January they were filing civil charges against former chapter members after finding evidence of hazing. I'm Levon Putney.
1: If you want to hydrate at World Cup matches, bring money. FIFA making a last-minute change of course says they will not allow fans to bring water bottles inside stadiums hosting World Cup matches. The previous rule would have allowed fans to bring empty, transparent plastic bottles into the stadium. It means fans will have to buy bottled water. FIFA says the prices will not exceed standard venue rates. Rob Martier, NBC News Radio.
4: Expect partly cloudy skies tonight and a little bit mild and muggy with lows into the lower 60s. For our Friday, expect a great deal of sunshine as it remains warm and humid with highs in the mid-80s. And for Friday night, partly cloudy skies with a chance for a few scattered showers arriving after midnight and lows into the mid-60s. I'm forecaster Dakota Hunter with your Erie News Now First Warning Weather Update.
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2: Welcome to the Indie Film Minute. Here are Julianne Moore, Dennis Haysbert, Patricia Clarkson, Dennis Quaid, and Viola Davis. All are rock star actors contributing to a very special film written and directed by Todd Haynes. There is a studied beauty to the illusion of a perfect world in 1950s America conjured up by Far From Heaven. It's awash in golden fall colors and pristine suburban houses as beautiful as those who live in them. Perfect on the surface, but on the inside? We find ourselves exploring what all that perfection hid behind its doors in that age of great hope. Racism, inequality of the sexes, the repression of homosexuality. Slowly and painstakingly, the thin surface of grace is peeled back to expose the damage done by intolerance. America in the 50s, one small step in our continuing maturity. This is a rich film, made more so by mature direction and stellar acting performances by all. As a society, we like to think we have grown beyond the stylized but seemingly accurate portrait of an earlier era. But if so, why does Far From Heaven feel so poignantly relevant today? Indie Film Minute. Not in theaters. Discovery through rental.
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1: Expect partly cloudy skies tonight and a little bit mild and muggy with lows into the lower 60s. For our Friday, expect a great deal of sunshine as it remains warm and humid with highs in the mid-80s. And for Friday night, partly cloudy skies with a chance for a few scattered showers arriving after midnight and lows into the mid-60s. I'm forecaster Dakota Hunter with your Erie News Now First Warning Weather Update.
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1: NBC News Radio, I'm Mark Mayfield. Election officials in California say roughly 700,000 ballots still need to be counted following Tuesday's primary elections. We're still awaiting the final results in the L.A. mayor's race, featuring incumbent Mayor Karen Bass, reality TV star Spencer Pratt, and city councilwoman Nitya Raman. We're also waiting on the governor's race, featuring Steve Hilton, Javier Becerra, and Tom Steyer. Officials say it's taking so long because, by law, every voter gets a mail-in ballot that doesn't have to be postmarked until the final voting day and then gets signature verified. President Trump says the man he wants to be the next director of national intelligence would be temporary. White House correspondent John Decker asked Trump about his choice of Bill Pulte as acting DNI on Thursday in the White House, and it was the first time that Trump said Pulte was only short-term.
2: In fact, the president said that he's in the process right now of interviewing candidates who would be the permanent DNI.
1: Trump faced pushback from some Democrats and some Republicans after indicating he wanted to name Bill Pulte as acting DNI. Pulte currently serves as the Federal Housing Finance Agency director and will take over for the outgoing Tulsi Gabbard. Trump can bypass a Senate confirmation process for several months while Pulte is on the job. If you want to hydrate at World Cup matches, bring money. Rob Martier explains.
3: FIFA, making a last-minute change of course, says they will not allow fans to bring water bottles inside stadiums hosting World Cup matches. The previous rule would have allowed fans to bring in empty, transparent plastic bottles into the stadium. With heat expected to be an issue at the stadiums, it means fans will have to buy bottled water. FIFA says the prices will not exceed standard venue rates. I'm Rob Martier.
1: And the Stanley Cup final is even following the first two games of the series. The Carolina Hurricanes put together a thrilling comeback to take down the Vegas Golden Knights 4-3 in Game 2. The best of seven series now tied 1-1. 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
4: Expect partly cloudy skies tonight and a little bit mild and muggy with lows into the lower 60s. For our Friday, expect a great deal of sunshine as it remains warm and humid with highs in the mid-80s. And for Friday night, partly cloudy skies with a chance for a few scattered showers arriving after midnight and lows into the mid-60s. I'm forecaster Dakota Hunter with your Erie News Now First Warning Weather Update.
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2: Expect partly cloudy skies tonight and a little bit mild and muggy with lows into the lower 60s. For our Friday, expect a great deal of sunshine as it remains warm and humid with highs in the mid-80s. And for Friday night, partly cloudy skies with a chance for a few scattered showers arriving after midnight and lows into the mid-60s. I'm forecaster Dakota Hunter with your Erie News Now First Warning Weather Update.
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1: Expect partly cloudy skies tonight and a little bit mild and muggy with lows into the lower 60s. For our Friday, expect a great deal of sunshine as it remains warm and humid with highs in the mid-80s. And for Friday night, partly cloudy skies with a chance for a few scattered showers arriving after midnight and lows into the mid-60s. I'm forecaster Dakota Hunter with your Erie News Now First Warning Weather Update.
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1: NBC News Radio, I'm Mark Mayfield. President Trump says the U.S. will win the Iran war one way or another.
2: We're going to win on paper, or we're going to win military. One way or the other. It's going to be militarily or on paper.
1: On Thursday, Trump shrugged off questions about the war dragging down Republican chances in the midterm elections, again saying other U.S. wars have lasted a lot longer. His comments come with conflicting reports about the progress of U.S.-Iran peace talks. President Trump says a man he wants to be the next director of national intelligence would be temporary. White House correspondent John Decker asked Trump about his choice of Bill Pulte as acting DNI on Thursday in the White House, and it was the first time that Trump said Pulte was only short-term.
3: In fact, the president said that he's in the process right now of interviewing candidates who would be the permanent DNI.
1: Trump faced pushback from some Democrats and some Republicans after indicating he wants to name Bill Pulte as acting DNI. Pulte currently serves as the Federal Housing Finance Agency director and will take over for the outgoing Tulsi Gabbard. Trump could bypass a Senate confirmation process for several months while Pulte is on the job. A takedown of alleged fraudsters in Ohio is being announced by the Department of Justice. Acting Attorney General Todd Blanche made the announcement in Columbus on Thursday. State employees are among more than a dozen defendants who are being indicted in what Blanche called some of the most significant fraud schemes in the country. They allegedly defrauded the state and federal governments out of more than $50 million. This comes after the DOJ announced more than a dozen indictments in its fraud crackdown in Minnesota last month. And some moviegoers are facing their own odyssey trying to score tickets to Christopher Nolan's latest film. Tickets for IMAX and other premium large format showings of The Odyssey went on sale Thursday morning and immediately saw sky-high demand. So many fans tried to buy tickets that AMC had to put its ticketing app on hold. Wait time stretched up to an hour when sales resumed. Fandango users also reported issues when trying to buy tickets. 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
4: Expect partly cloudy skies tonight and a little bit mild and muggy with lows into the lower 60s. For our Friday, expect a great deal of sunshine as it remains warm and humid with highs in the mid-80s. And for Friday night, partly cloudy skies with a chance for a few scattered showers arriving after midnight and lows into the mid-60s. I'm forecaster Dakota Hunter with your Erie News Now First Warning Weather Update.
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0: Sometimes I just cannot believe all the storms we've gone through here.
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4: Expect partly cloudy skies tonight and a little bit mild and muggy with lows into the lower 60s. For our Friday, expect a great deal of sunshine as it remains warm and humid with highs in the mid-80s. And for Friday night, partly cloudy skies with a chance for a few scattered showers arriving after midnight and lows into the mid-60s. I'm forecaster Dakota Hunter with your Erie News Now First Warning Weather Update.
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3: Expect partly cloudy skies tonight and a little bit mild and muggy with lows into the lower 60s. For our Friday, expect a great deal of sunshine as it remains warm and humid with highs in the mid-80s. And for Friday night, partly cloudy skies with a chance for a few scattered showers arriving after midnight and lows into the mid-60s. I'm forecaster Dakota Hunter with your Erie News Now First Warning Weather Update.
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1: NBC News Radio, I'm Mark Mayfield. President Trump says the U.S. will win the Iran war one way or another.
2: We're going to win on paper, or we're going to win military. One way or the other, it's going to be militarily or on paper.
1: On Thursday, Trump shrugged off questions about the war dragging down Republican chances in the midterm elections, again saying other U.S. wars have lasted a lot longer. He then touted the good things going on while the war continues, including a record stock market. His comments come with conflicting reports about the progress of U.S.-Iran peace talks. A new military aid package for Ukraine has been approved by the House in defiance of President Trump's foreign policy. On Thursday, 18 Republicans joined with the Democrats in passing the measure on a 226 to 195 vote. The bill will give $1.3 billion in assistance to Ukraine, now fighting a Russian invasion for more than 4 years. It would also expand sanctions against Moscow. While seen as a sign of continued support for Kyiv, the bill faces an uphill battle to make it to President Trump's desk. If you want to hydrate at World Cup matches, bring money. Rob Martier explains.
3: FIFA, making a last-minute change of course, says they will not allow fans to bring water bottles inside stadiums hosting World Cup matches. The previous rule would have allowed fans to bring in empty, transparent plastic bottles into the stadium. With heat expected to be an issue at the stadiums, it means fans will have to buy bottled water. FIFA says the prices will not exceed standard venue rates. I'm Rob Martier.
1: The pushback against data centers continues. The New York legislature voted on Thursday in favor of a one-year moratorium on data center permits. Advocates say this will give the state some time to lay out rules and plan to make sure that the energy grid is protected and utility rates don't skyrocket. And the Prince Estate is releasing 10 unreleased songs. The collection called Timeless features tracks recorded over different periods in Prince's career from 1977 through 2016. 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
4: Expect partly cloudy skies tonight and a little bit mild and muggy with lows into the lower 60s. For our Friday, expect a great deal of sunshine as it remains warm and humid with highs in the mid-80s. And for Friday night, partly cloudy skies with a chance for a few scattered showers arriving after midnight and lows into the mid-60s. I'm forecaster Dakota Hunter with your Erie News Now First Warning Weather Update.
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1: She came from Greece. She had a thirst for knowledge. She studied sculpture at St. Martin's College. That's where I caught her eye. She told me that her dad was loaded. I said, in that case, I'll have a rum and Coca-Cola. She said, fine. And in 30 seconds time, she said, I want to live like common people. 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Well, what else could I do? I said, I'll see what I can do. 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I said, pretend you've got no money. She just laughed and said, oh, you're so funny. 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
2: Expect partly cloudy skies tonight and a little bit mild and muggy with lows into the lower 60s. For our Friday, expect a great deal of sunshine as it remains warm and humid with highs in the mid-80s. And for Friday night, partly cloudy skies with a chance for a few scattered showers arriving after midnight and lows into the mid-60s. I'm forecaster Dakota Hunter with your Erie News Now First Warning Weather Update.
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1: Amazon is unveiling a new AI robot that obeys verbal commands. Monica Nelson explains.
2: The global giant revealed its new mobile robot at an Amazon fulfillment center near London and said the next generation Proteus can respond to conversational prompts. The vice president of Amazon Robotics says you tell it what needs to be done and it figures out the priority, the route, and the timing. The new Proteus will be rolling through Amazon fulfillment centers across Europe starting early next year. The current Proteus models are being used in 25 U.S. warehouses where it operates only in the docking areas.
1: Meta says hackers use the Meta AI support chatbot to infiltrate Instagram accounts. The hackers are getting the chatbot to change the passwords to some major accounts. The company claims the problem has been fixed, but some users say the hack is still happening. And Uber says they're putting 500 vehicles on the road with a plan to collect data. They'll use specialized cars to scoop up real-time driving data to share with partners like Waymo. Tech Report, I'm Mark Mayfield.
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1: Skies will be mostly sunny again for today. Warm, more humid. High temperatures into the middle 80s. Warm and muggy for tonight. Chance of some scattered showers or storms after midnight. Lows in the upper 60s. That threat will continue into mid-afternoon tomorrow. Then showers and storms more likely. Highs tomorrow in the lower 80s. I'm meteorologist Tom DeVecchio with the Erie News Now. First warning weather update.
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1: NBC News Radio, I'm Mark Mayfield. President Trump says a man he wants to be the next director of national intelligence would be temporary. White House correspondent John Decker asked Trump about his choice of Bill Fulte as acting DNI on Thursday in the White House. And it was the first time that Trump said Fulte was only short term.
2: In fact, the president said that he's in the process right now of interviewing candidates who would be the permanent DNI.
1: Trump faced pushback from some Democrats and some Republicans after indicating he wants to name Bill Fulte as acting DNI. Fulte currently serves as the Federal Housing Finance Agency director and will take over for the outgoing Tulsi Gabbard. Trump can bypass a Senate confirmation process for several months while Fulte is on the job. The House of Representatives has approved a new military aid package for Ukraine in defiance of President Trump's foreign policy. On Thursday, 18 Republicans joined with the Democrats in passing the measure on a 226 to 195 vote. The bill would give $1.3 billion in assistance to Ukraine, now fighting a Russian invasion for more than 4 years. While a statement of support for Kyiv, the bill faces an uphill battle to make it to President Trump's desk. Amazon is unveiling a new AI robot that obeys verbal commands. Monica Nelson reports.
3: The global giant revealed its new mobile robot at an Amazon fulfillment center near London and said the next generation Proteus can respond to conversational prompts. The vice president of Amazon Robotics says you tell it what needs to be done and it figures out the priority, the route, and the timing. The new Proteus will be rolling through Amazon fulfillment centers across Europe starting early next year. The current Proteus models are being used in 25 U.S. warehouses where it operates only in the docking areas. I'm Monica Nelson.
1: And the NBA Finals are back on Friday. The Knicks and Spurs square off from San Antonio for Game 2 of the Best of 7 series. 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President Trump says the U.S. will win the Iran war one way or another.
4: We're going to win on paper or we're going to win military. One way or the other. It's going to be militarily or on paper.
1: On Thursday, Trump shrugged off questions about the war dragging down Republican chances in the midterm elections, again saying other U.S. wars have lasted a lot longer. He then touted good things going on while the war continues, including a record stock market. His comments come with conflicting reports about the progress of U.S.-Iran peace talks. The U.S. Department of Agriculture is racing to contain a parasitic fly that can affect livestock, wildlife, pets, and in rare cases, humans. Officials confirmed the New World screwworm fly was found on a calf in Texas about 50 miles from the Mexican border, and it marks the first confirmed case in Texas since 1966. Secretary of Agriculture Brooke Rollins said response teams are already on the ground and a 12-mile quarantine zone has been established. If you want to hydrate at World Cup matches, bring money. Rob Martier explains.
5: FIFA, making a last-minute change of course, says they will not allow fans to bring water bottles inside stadiums hosting World Cup matches. The previous rule would have allowed fans to bring in empty, transparent plastic bottles into the stadium. With heat expected to be an issue at the stadiums, it means fans will have to buy bottled water. FIFA says the prices will not exceed standard venue rates. I'm Rob Martier.
1: One person is dead and six are injured following a shooting Thursday night in Birmingham, Alabama. Police say gunfire broke out at some sort of gathering. They don't know yet how many shooters were involved, but they say there was a large amount of gunfire. The investigation continued. And Scary Movie is expected to battle it out with Backrooms for first place at the box office this weekend. The sixth installment in the Wayans Brothers horror parody series is looking to make $45 to $50 million in its debut weekend. It's going to compete with Backrooms, which is projected to make $48 to $50 million in its second weekend. Mark Mayfield, NBC News Radio.
6: Skies will be mostly sunny again for today. Warm, more humid. High temperatures into the middle 80s. Warm and muggy for tonight. Chance of some scattered showers or storms after midnight. Lows in the upper 60s. That threat will continue into mid-afternoon tomorrow. Then showers and storms more likely. Highs tomorrow in the lower 80s. I'm meteorologist Tom DeVecchio with the Erie News Now. First warning weather update.

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2: Skies will be mostly sunny again for today. Warm, more humid. High temperatures into the middle 80s. Warm and muggy for tonight. Chance of some scattered showers or storms after midnight. Lows in the upper 60s. That threat will continue into mid-afternoon tomorrow. Then showers and storms more likely. Highs tomorrow in the lower 80s. I'm meteorologist Tom DeVecchio with the Erie News Now. First warning weather update.

0: For 90.5 WERG, I'm Mark Huffman with today's Consumer Affairs Update. The spring housing market has been somewhat disappointing for both buyers and sellers. However, renters across the U.S. are finding more bargaining power this spring as landlords increasingly offer incentives to fill vacant units. That according to a new Zillow analysis. Nearly 40% of rental listings on Zillow featured concessions this spring. The Federal Trade Commission and State of Nevada have reached a settlement with the operators of an alleged tax relief scheme that regulators charged deceive consumers with false and misleading claims. Under the proposed court order, the defendants will be required to turn over cash and assets valued at nearly $10 million. Champion Foods has issued a recall for certain batches of its Motor City Pizza Company 5 cheese bread after learning that an ingredient used in the product may be contaminated with salmonella. The product was sold nationwide. I'm Mark Huffman. Learn more at consumeraffairs.com.
1: Skies will be mostly sunny again for today. Warm, more humid. High temperatures into the middle 80s. Warm and muggy for tonight. Chance of some scattered showers or storms after midnight. Lows in the upper 60s. That threat will continue into mid-afternoon tomorrow. Then showers and storms more likely. Highs tomorrow in the lower 80s. I'm meteorologist Tom DeVecchio with the Erie News Now. First warning weather update.
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1: NBC News Radio, I'm Mark Mayfield. President Trump says a man he wants to be the next director of national intelligence would be temporary. White House correspondent John Decker asked Trump about his choice of Bill Folte as acting DNI on Thursday in the White House. And it was the first time that Trump said Folte was only short term.
2: In fact, the president said that he's in the process right now of interviewing candidates who would be the permanent DNI.
1: Trump faced pushback from some Democrats and some Republicans after indicating he wants to name Bill Folte as acting DNI. Folte currently serves as the Federal Housing Finance Agency director and will take over for the outgoing Tulsi Gabbard. Trump can bypass a Senate confirmation process for several months while Folte is on the job. The House of Representatives has approved a new military aid package for Ukraine in defiance of President Trump's foreign policy. On Thursday, 18 Republicans joined with the Democrats in passing the measure on a 226 to 195 vote. The bill would give $1.3 billion in assistance to Ukraine, now fighting a Russian invasion for more than 4 years. While a statement of support for Kyiv, the bill faces an uphill battle to make it to President Trump's desk. Amazon is unveiling a new AI robot that obeys verbal commands. Monica Nelson reports.
3: The global giant revealed its new mobile robot at an Amazon fulfillment center near London and said the next generation Proteus can respond to conversational prompts. The vice president of Amazon Robotics says you tell it what needs to be done and it figures out the priority, the route, and the timing. The new Proteus will be rolling through Amazon fulfillment centers across Europe starting early next year. The current Proteus models are being used in 25 U.S. warehouses where it operates only in the docking areas. I'm Monica Nelson.
1: And the NBA Finals are back on Friday. The Knicks and Spurs square off from San Antonio for Game 2 of the Best of 7 series. 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President Trump says the U.S. will win the Iran war one way or another.
4: We're going to win on paper or we're going to win military. One way or the other. It's going to be militarily or on paper.
1: On Thursday, Trump shrugged off questions about the war dragging down Republican chances in the midterm elections, again saying other U.S. wars have lasted a lot longer. He then touted good things going on while the war continues, including a record stock market. His comments come with conflicting reports about the progress of U.S.-Iran peace talks. The U.S. Department of Agriculture is racing to contain a parasitic fly that can affect livestock, wildlife, pets, and in rare cases, humans. Officials confirmed the New World screwworm fly was found on a calf in Texas about 50 miles from the Mexican border, and it marks the first confirmed case in Texas since 1966. Secretary of Agriculture Brooke Rollins said response teams are already on the ground and a 12-mile quarantine zone has been established. If you want to hydrate at World Cup matches, bring money. Rob Martier explains.
5: FIFA, making a last-minute change of course, says they will not allow fans to bring water bottles inside stadiums hosting World Cup matches. The previous rule would have allowed fans to bring in empty, transparent plastic bottles into the stadium. With heat expected to be an issue at the stadiums, it means fans will have to buy bottled water. FIFA says the prices will not exceed standard venue rates. I'm Rob Martier.
1: One person is dead and six are injured following a shooting Thursday night in Birmingham, Alabama. Police say gunfire broke out at some sort of gathering. They don't know yet how many shooters were involved, but they say there was a large amount of gunfire. The investigation continued. And Scary Movie is expected to battle it out with Backrooms for first place at the box office this weekend. The sixth installment in the Wayans Brothers horror parody series is looking to make $45 to $50 million in its debut weekend. It's going to compete with Backrooms, which is projected to make $48 to $50 million in its second weekend. Mark Mayfield, NBC News Radio.
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7: Skies will be mostly sunny again for today. Warm, more humid. High temperatures into the middle 80s. Warm and muggy for tonight. Chance of some scattered showers or storms after midnight. Lows in the upper 60s. That threat will continue into mid-afternoon tomorrow. Then showers and storms more likely. Highs tomorrow in the lower 80s. I'm meteorologist Tom DeVecchio with the Erie News Now. First warning weather update.
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1: We were rolling down this road in
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4: Skies will be mostly sunny again for today. Warm, more humid. High temperatures into the middle 80s. Warm and muggy for tonight. Chance of some scattered showers or storms after midnight. Lows in the upper 60s. That threat will continue into mid-afternoon tomorrow. Then showers and storms more likely. Highs tomorrow in the lower 80s. I'm meteorologist Tom DeVecchio with the Erie News Now. First warning weather update.
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1: President Trump says he wants to bring down energy costs by investing $700 million in coal plants. Speaking from the Oval Office on Thursday, Trump said the money is going to be used to preserve existing plants and to build new ones.
2: If you look at China, if you look at so many of the successful countries, they're using coal. If you look at some of the real great failures countries, they're using wind.
1: Trump is invoking the Cold War era Defense Production Act that gives the president authority to support and invest in private production considered vital to national security. The Trump administration has been working to preserve what it calls beautiful clean coal, which currently accounts for about 16% of the nation's energy supply. The pushback against data centers continues. The New York legislature voted on Thursday in favor of a one-year moratorium on data center permits. Advocates say this will give the state some time to lay out rules and to plan to make sure that the energy grid is protected and that utility rates don't skyrocket. If the measure is signed into law by Governor Kathy Hochul, New York would be the first state in the nation to enact a temporary statewide ban on large-scale data centers. The U.S. Department of Agriculture is racing to contain a parasitic fly that can affect livestock, wildlife, pets, and in rare cases, humans. Officials confirmed the New World screwworm fly was found on a calf in Texas, about 50 miles from the Mexican border, and it marks the first confirmed case in Texas since 1966. Secretary of Agriculture Brooke Rollins said response teams are already on the ground, and a 12-mile quarantine zone has been established around the detection site. And Chinese spies are reportedly using LinkedIn to trick Western professionals into revealing sensitive information. That's according to the FBI and its counterparts in the UK, Australia, New Zealand, and Canada. They say the spies pose as non-Chinese companies that are looking for non-public information about sensitive industries. Consumer and Business News, I'm Mark Mayfield.
3: Skies will be mostly sunny again for today. Warm, more humid. High temperatures into the middle 80s. Warm and muggy for tonight. Chance of some scattered showers or storms after midnight. Lows in the upper 60s. That threat will continue into mid-afternoon tomorrow. Then showers and storms more likely. Highs tomorrow in the lower 80s. I'm meteorologist Tom DeVecchio with the Erie News Now. First warning weather update.
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1: NBC News Radio, I'm Michael Kastner. President Trump says U.S. will win the war with Iran one way or another. More from Mark Mayfield.
2: Trump talked to reporters on Thursday.
3: Or we're going to win military. One way or the other, it's going to be militarily or in bed.
2: The president shrugged off questions about the war dragging down Republican chances in the midterm elections, again saying other U.S. wars have lasted a lot longer. He then touted good things going on while the war continues, including a record stock market. His comments come with conflicting reports about the progress of U.S.-Iran peace talks.
1: The House of Representatives has approved a new military aid package for Ukraine in defiance of President Trump's foreign policy. 18 Republicans joined with the Democrats in passing the measure on Thursday.
4: The ayes are 226, the nays are 195. The bill is passed, and without objection, the motion to reconsider is laid upon the table.
1: The bill would give $1.3 billion in assistance for Ukraine, now fighting a Russian invasion for more than 4 years. It would also expand sanctions against Moscow. The measure was pushed through using a discharge petition, a method where the House can force votes on bills that have been blocked by majority leadership. While seen as a statement of continued support for Kyiv, the bill faces an uphill battle to make it to President Trump's desk. One person is dead, six are injured after a mass shooting Thursday night in Birmingham, Alabama. Police say the gunfire broke out at some sort of gathering. They don't know yet how many shooters were involved, but say there was a large amount of gunfire. Milwaukee health officials say they're monitoring three people as a precaution for the Ebola virus. The city health department says the three are very low-risk individuals who recently returned from Africa. None of them reported any contacts that would further raise concerns about possible Ebola transmission. Michael Kastner, NBC News Radio.
5: An Erie school administrator is under scrutiny after an out-of-state arrest surfaced. Gavin Roddy, who was hired by the Erie School District, was charged with DUI after a crash in Vermont this February. Police say Roddy refused a blood alcohol test and was on leave from his previous job at the time. Roddy has a hearing for these charges in September. The district says they're aware of the situation and are in contact with the individual. For the full statement, visit ErieNewsNow.com. The Anna Shelter spent a grueling Thursday rescuing nearly 70 animals across two heartbreaking cruelty cases. A pit bull stabbed multiple times and a severely injured kitten among those saved. Later, 64 dogs and two cats were removed from poor living conditions in a separate case. Volunteers are now rallying to help these animals heal. Travelers in our region have a new way to reach destinations across the country. The Erie International Airport adding nonstop flights to Chicago starting today. Officials say flights to O'Hare will improve connectivity, support business travel to make flying more convenient for local residents. This new connection could change the way many people in northwestern Pennsylvania plan their travels. Tonight is the Erie Heart Ball, a chance to raise money to help fund programs and research for heart and stroke patients. Erie News Now, a proud sponsor of the life-saving event. It's aimed at creating cardiac awareness and simply saving lives in our community. Our Eva Master Matteo will be the MC again this year. I'm Mark Soliday for Erie News Now.
6: Skies will be mostly sunny again for today. Warm, more humid. High temperatures into the middle 80s. Warm and muggy for tonight. Chance of some scattered showers or storms after midnight. Lows in the upper 60s. That threat will continue into mid-afternoon tomorrow. Then showers and storms more likely. Highs tomorrow in the lower 80s. I'm meteorologist Tom DeVecchio with the Erie News Now. First warning weather update.
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0: 90.5 WERG. Bill Page, here we are on a Friday getting ready for a weekend. And as I Googled things to do in Erie this weekend, one of them that popped up that surprised me was the fact that the Erie Commodores are playing in their home opener for the 2026 season. And our guest this morning is responsible for a good soccer culture over the years, I would say. John Melody with us this morning. Good morning, sir.
1: Good morning. How are you?
0: Oh, you know, I always enjoy talking to you because we can either talk about Irish bars, different brews that you're making at John Russell,
1: right,
0: or now sports with soccer. It's pretty incredible. How many years now have the Commodores been kicking around Erie?
1: Yeah, 2009 was our first season, actually. So I think that's, what, 17, depending on how you look at COVID, 17th, 18th season, something like that.
0: You know,
1: so
0: what I consider COVID? I consider COVID an extra 7 years.
1: Yeah, we
0: extra seven.
1: You know, we didn't have a season that year, but we kind of played a mini tournament. So we did play, but I think 17 seasons complete.
0: I gotcha. And I asked you, as we were waiting to get in the building this morning, is this a new team? Is this, and you kind of looked at me like, Bill, have you not been paying attention? And I felt really bad because you guys are getting more press and more traction than you ever have before. You've got a great team going.
1: We do. We've had a good start to the season, right? I think you just said there, tomorrow's game is a home opener. It's actually, we've played a couple of home games already. So,
0: but is this regular season?
1: This regular season now, yeah. We have we play Buffalo Stallions tomorrow. You know, we've played 5 matches already. You know, right now we're 5-0. We're now the number one team of the conference, and we're ranked second nationally as we speak. There's a long way to go. I want to preface that by saying there's a long way to go. There's a lot of matches to be played. But at this point in the season, more than happy with where we are, for sure.
0: I did read that the team is doing really well. It was 4-0, 5-0. And it's hard sometimes. You're getting old information. But how did the Stampede stack up against you guys?
1: Listen, we've been doing this for 17 years. I think I coached it for the first 5 or 6 years myself. I haven't, you know, and I coached in 17 and 18 as well, but now I'm, you know, sitting in the chairman's box, so to speak, and just making sure the whole thing happens. So this team, you know, some of the better teams we had were 2009, 2011, 2013. I think this team is equally as good. So I'm excited to see the outcome. We have an exciting young coach, Spanish guy here, you know, and we are a little bit of a United Nations soccer team. There's no doubt about that. I think pick a country.
0: We have somebody from there.
1: So I feel like we have somebody in our squad who is going to be from the country that wins the World Cup this summer as well. So there's a bit of excitement about the whole thing. So it's good.
0: It's World Cup year, and maybe that's why there's a renewed interest in local soccer and the fact that it is a professional team. And formerly the Erie Admirals.
1: Erie Admirals. We started out as 2009. We were the Admirals for 5 or 6 years, and we rebranded in 15, I think it was, or 16 as Erie Commodores, and having that. Since so, yeah, I think we're actually one of the National Premier Soccer League is obviously a national league, and we are now the longest serving team in that league. Which, you know, I'm not sure if that makes me smart or stupid, Bill, but
0: you got longevity.
1: It's you know, it's a labor of love for me, right? I mean, I just love the game. The game brought me to the States. The game has been very good to me, and I just want to give back to the game as much as I can.
0: Well, he's a definite great local ambassador for the Erie community, and this morning is our guest talking about Erie Commodores soccer. They've got a big game coming up tomorrow here in Erie. We've got more with John on the way on WERG.

0: 90.5 WERG. Bill Page, now with World Cup soccer happening this year, a lot of people who are outside of the bubble on the interest scale would include myself. And this morning we're talking about local soccer, Erie Commodores. Our guest host this morning, John Melody. Good morning, my friend.
1: Good morning. How are you?
0: Good. Now, how do you get these guys over here and get a team and be competitive?
1: Yeah, well, most of these guys, the vast majority of these guys are in the States and they're in college here. So they're looking for something to do for the summer. A vast majority of these guys as well would have, you know, professional aspirations. So these are sometimes the process they need to go through while they get their education in the States. They have, you know, 3 or 4 summers that they play and try and, you know, put themselves in the shop window, so to speak, for somebody to hopefully pick them up professionally when they're you know, graduated or pushing on or whatever it is. I mean, there's lots of different avenues they can take. But, you know, for me, I understand that these guys have, you know, 3 or 4 summers in their college career. So they could go anywhere in the country to play, a lot of these guys. So we just want to make sure when they come to Erie that we honor our commitment to them and everything we tell them as we're recruiting them to come play for us. And, you know, Erie, Pennsylvania in the summer is wonderful.
0: Yes, it is.
1: But when you're talking to these guys in January and they probably look up the weather in Erie, PA, not so much. But listen, today, this morning is beautiful. So where else would you rather be?
0: Yeah, absolutely. And you're absolutely right about that. 40 and overcast. And, you know, talking about the weather in the tri-state area, it's a hard sell in those lean months.
1: Yes.
0: But yeah, you got the best of it right now. And I didn't realize that's where that would be a great pool for you to get players from, would be the colleges and players being off for the summer, if sort and staying in shape.
1: Absolutely. And that's it. And they, you know, sometimes they do go home. You know, the season, our last regular season game is July 3rd, which we'll talk about in a second. We're part of the...
0: It's a quick season.
1: It is a quick season, but, you know, hopefully playoffs after that, right? So,
0: yes.
1: But then they have to kind of go get ready to go back to their respective colleges and universities. Some of them want to go home for a little while, a week or two, you know, before they come back. So the calendar is tight and it's intense, but, you know, it works for this level.
0: I'm very excited about it. And anybody who knows John Melody, anything you get involved in, I won't say it turns to gold, but boy, you're very successful at what you do, my friend.
1: Well, we work at it, Bill. You know what I mean?
0: Take
1: and
0: a
1: I think that's the important thing. And, you know, it's 40 years ago this year since I arrived in Erie, Pennsylvania. And,
0: wow.
1: You know, this country gives you a lot of opportunity. You know, you have to take that opportunity and you run with it. And part of that for me, very much so, is being able to give back. For example, you know, I just had a meeting with Boys and Girls Club yesterday. You know, all the new Americans that they have, we're going to do a lot of different soccer camps from them. We're doing something at the, you know, the Dick's Sporting Goods new store in their outdoor field right there. So we're doing a few clinics up there. So for and again, like you said earlier, there is a renewed interest a little bit in soccer with the World Cup this year in North America. So it's, you know, for me, it's what I do anyway. It just seems to be getting a bit more traction in 2026 because of all the things we just mentioned.
0: I'm excited for you and the Erie Commodores. We'll talk more with John Melody coming up on the show. They've got a home game tomorrow against the Buffalo Stallions.
1: Buffalo Stallions,
0: all right.
1: Correct.
0: We'll talk maybe about their game coming up and where you can find it. Coming up next on WERG, time now for sports.
2: Stanley Cup Final Game 2, an instant classic as the Hurricanes down 2-0, storm back to score 3 unanswered goals in the third period, then beat the Golden Knights 4-3 in overtime to even the series at 1. Seth Jarvis scored on the power play in OT.
3: It's huge to be able to contribute.

0: going even more after Jordo, follow his lead, and just keep this wave rolling now.
1: Game 3 Saturday night in Vegas. Red Wings captain Dylan Larkin, according to reports, once out of Detroit, has requested a trade. Baseball Yankees beat the Guardians 2-1 to avoid the sweep. Outfielder Aaron Judge will be out 4 to 6 weeks with a stress fracture of his rib. Packers signed wide receiver Christian Watson to a 4-year extension worth $110.5 million. That's sports. I'm Ron Zamos.
2: Skies will be mostly sunny again for today. Warm, more humid. High temperatures into the middle 80s. Warm and muggy for tonight. Chance of some scattered showers or storms after midnight. Lows in the upper 60s. That threat will continue into mid-afternoon tomorrow. Then showers and storms more likely. Highs tomorrow in the lower 80s. I'm meteorologist Tom DeVecchio with the Erie News Now. First warning weather update.
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4: Well, every Friday we try to have a guest in from the different organizations, nonprofits, and teams in our community. One you might not have heard of. Of course, you've got the Seawolves, you've got the Otters, and the Erie Commodores are our soccer affiliate. John Melody is a great ambassador for just about anything he works with, and now it is this Commodores team, which some people have heard of, some have not.
5: Yeah, I mean, you know, it kind of goes back and forth. I mean, it's the 2026 World Cup. Soccer is more to the fore. We've had a great start, so we're getting some publicity for that. And I've been doing this now 17 years, so like it's just part of what I do in the summers now. It's a nice diversion for me because we're busy enough in the bars and restaurants. So this is good. And again, very much part of this philosophy has been able to promote the game, give back to the local community. And I think we do a nice job of that, and we want to do more. So there is people that have reached out to us randomly from nonprofits who deal with young kids. And if they reach out to us, we're happy to come and do a camp or a clinic for these people. And again, it's important to me that we have all these guys that come in from outside, wherever, pick a country, pick a college, university, all over the United States. They come in here and we have to integrate them into the community, and they have to have a positive impact on the community. They come, they play, they work hard, they're good players, they're good guys. But it is important that we get them out there and that, again, they have a positive impact, and we as Commodores have a positive impact in what's going on around here.
4: You know, just talking to you, John, and I've known this for a long time, and I'm not just blowing smoke. I can sense the passion you have, one for the game, but also our community.
5: Absolutely. I mean, you know, this community has been good to me, and again, you got to give back. It's. I don't know if that's kind of my upbringing. I don't know if it's a bit an Irish philosophy or something like that, but I saw it growing up with my parents. And, you know, I really want to, again, when it's all said and done, you know, you have to be an asset to the place, right? You know what I mean? So wherever you are.
4: Make your mark.
5: Well, it's make your mark, but be an asset and be an asset to the community and be a good community member. And there's lots of different ways we can do that. And I'm just fortunate that I'm in a position where I can do that.
4: Well, it's great talking with you this morning. The Erie Commodores, they play a home game tomorrow. The Buffalo Stallions. Local enough, but
5: Yeah. And they're a newer team in the league, and also developing a bit of a rivalry with them.
4: I was going to say, are they a rival because they're so close?
5: Yeah, they're a little bit. There was FC Buffalo a few years ago, and there was no love lost between the two of us, right?
4: Ooh.
5: So, but now Cleveland, I suppose, is our biggest rival that game. We have a home game coming up with them, you know, in a couple of weeks.
4: How's the Pittsburgh team?
5: Pittsburgh right now, went to a different league. I mean, they have aspirations of going to the next level, and obviously they have the, you know, the capacity and the population down there to do that. So, you know, we're two teams out of Rochester, team out of Niagara, team out of Buffalo, team out of Canton, Ohio, and a team out of Cleveland. That's our conference and ourselves.
4: That's very interesting.
5: Yeah,
4: and you said that we are now the team with the longest longevity.
5: Yeah. So, you know, it's, and I'm happy. We talked to teams that are looking to enter this league, and you're happy to, you know, to kind of talk them through it, tell them about best practices, how we've lasted as long as we've lasted, and hopefully for a few more years. And listen, it's competitive on game day, there's no doubt about that, but off the field we're all just trying to do the same thing and have a positive impact on the game. And that's what we're here to do.
4: Well, we're talking about soccer this morning, and no better person to do it with than John Melody from the Erie Commodores. We've got more with him on the way.
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8: 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So many fans tried to buy tickets that AMC had to put its ticketing app on hold. Wait times stretched up to an hour when sales

0: Zoomed. Fandango users also reported issues when trying to buy tickets. The film starring Matt Damon, Tom Holland, Anne Hathaway, and Zendaya. It's theaters July 17th. I'm Mark Mayfield.
1: Scary Movie is expected to battle it out with Backrooms for first place at the box office this weekend. The sixth installment in the Wayans Brothers horror parody series is looking to make $45 to $50 million in its debut weekend. Runaway train, never going back. Soul Asylum is preparing to hit the road for a worldwide tour to coincide with the release of MPLS Unplugged, a live album to commemorate their 1993 MTV Unplugged performance. The band will perform in the UK and in Europe before heading to North America starting in July. And Steve Croft says 60 Minutes no longer exists. The longtime correspondent telling New York Magazine that the firings are too substantial, most recently that of his fellow correspondent Scott Pelley. That's entertainment. I'm Daria Albinger.
2: 90.5 WERG. Our guest this morning, John Melody from lots of different businesses here in our community, but he's talking soccer. Good morning, my friend.
3: Good morning. How are you?
2: Good, good. We've got time after 6:30. We're going to talk about the Commodores and your day job, which, boy, I don't know when you sleep. You're busier than I am.
3: You know, I sleep quite well, actually, because, you know, we're running around. But, you know, we're getting into peak season right now. So
2: it's
3: Pier 6 just opened up there a few weeks ago, and you know, the weather is getting good, and you know, there's a lot of positive things happening, and Erie's a great place in the summer as long as the sun shines, right?
2: Absolutely. Yep. We love the sunshine.

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1: NBC News Radio, I'm Michael Kastner. President Trump says U.S. will win the war with Iran one way or another. More from Mark Mayfield.
2: Trump talked to reporters on Thursday.
3: Or we're going to win military. One way or the other. It's going to be militarily or in bed.
2: The president shrugged off questions about the war dragging down Republican chances in the midterm elections, again saying other U.S. wars have lasted a lot longer. He then touted good things going on while the war continues, including a record stock market. His comments come with conflicting reports about the progress of U.S.-Iran peace talks.
1: The House of Representatives has approved a new military aid package for Ukraine in defiance of President Trump's foreign policy. 18 Republicans joined with the Democrats in passing the measure on Thursday.
4: The ayes are 226, the nays are 195. The bill is passed, and without objection, the motion to reconsider is laid upon the table.
1: The bill would give $1.3 billion in assistance for Ukraine, now fighting a Russian invasion for more than 4 years. It would also expand sanctions against Moscow. The measure was pushed through using a discharge petition, a method where the House can force votes on bills that have been blocked by majority leadership. While seen as a statement of continued support for Kyiv, the bill faces an uphill battle to make it to President Trump's desk. One person is dead, six are injured after a mass shooting Thursday night in Birmingham, Alabama. Police say the gunfire broke out at some sort of gathering. They don't know yet how many shooters were involved, but say there was a large amount of gunfire. Milwaukee health officials say they're monitoring three people as a precaution for the Ebola virus. The city health department says the three are very low-risk individuals who recently returned from Africa. None of them reported any contacts that would further raise concerns about possible Ebola transmission. Michael Kastner, NBC News Radio.
5: An Erie school administrator is under scrutiny after an out-of-state arrest surfaced. Gavin Roddy, who was hired by the Erie School District, was charged with DUI after a crash in Vermont this February. Police say Roddy refused a blood alcohol test and was on leave from his previous job at the time. Roddy has a hearing for these charges in September. The district says they're aware of the situation and are in contact with the individual. For the full statement, visit ErieNewsNow.com. The Anna Shelter spent a grueling Thursday rescuing nearly 70 animals across two heartbreaking cruelty cases. A pit bull stabbed multiple times and a severely injured kitten among those saved. Later, 64 dogs and two cats were removed from poor living conditions in a separate case. Volunteers are now rallying to help these animals heal. Travelers in our region have a new way to reach destinations across the country. The Erie International Airport adding nonstop flights to Chicago starting today. Officials say flights to O'Hare will improve connectivity, support business travel to make flying more convenient for local residents. This new connection could change the way many people in northwestern Pennsylvania plan their travels. Tonight is the Erie Heart Ball, a chance to raise money to help fund programs and research for heart and stroke patients. Erie News Now, a proud sponsor of the life-saving event. It's aimed at creating cardiac awareness and simply saving lives in our community. Our Eva Master Matteo will be the MC again this year. I'm Mark Soliday for Erie News Now.
6: Skies will be mostly sunny again for today. Warm, more humid. High temperatures into the middle 80s. Warm and muggy for tonight. Chance of some scattered showers or storms after midnight. Lows in the upper 60s. That threat will continue into mid-afternoon tomorrow. Then showers and storms more likely. Highs tomorrow in the lower 80s. I'm meteorologist Tom DeVecchio with the Erie News Now. First warning weather update.
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0: 90.5 WERG, Bill Page, a guy that is always multitasking between his businesses. John Melody with us this morning. You've got the Tap House, you've got the U-Pick 6, you've got you've got your hands in a little bit of everything. When do you have time for soccer?
1: You know, soccer's always been a labor of love for me, so you make time.
0: And so, it's a hobby with a cause because you're doing something you love, but it also makes a huge impact here in Erie.
1: And again, that's important to me, and you know, we try and play at the highest level we can play, and you know, we do a reasonably good job at that. Particularly this season, we've had a great start, and you know, we play all our home games up there at Mercyhurst University. Yeah. You know, 7 o'clock tomorrow night we play Buffalo Stallions. So, anybody who might be interested in coming along, and what I will say about the level of soccer we play, people watch their kids play, or they watch their neighbors play, and they watch high school soccer, and sometimes maybe they watch college soccer. If you want to see another level of soccer and another level of skill and another level of physicality in this game, I would encourage anybody who is a sports fan to come and look at this, and I think we might change your mind about soccer. I remember sitting here, and I'm going back a long time, 15 years ago, with you know, Jim Lekorchek, the Lord of Mercy on him, and Jimmy. Jim was not a soccer fan,
0: but he loved sports.
1: He loved sports, so we converted him to soccer, I think, and it was at Public House when US played Portugal in a World Cup, whatever the year that was, and Jim Lekorchek, I think we turned a corner on him, the Lord of Mercy on him. So we did our battles on if soccer's a real sport or not, but they were
0: Jimmy arguing that.
1: They were interesting conversions, but
0: more than interesting.
1: We brought him around in the end. Sure.
0: And you converted him over. You know, when we first met, I would have to say, here's what really did it for me. One, I saw your passion, and I'm like, if John's into this that much, give it a chance. But now I have a 23-year-old and a 21-year-old, and the boys go off to college, and neither one of them played much more than YMCA soccer.
1: Yeah, yeah.
0: They come back, and they both go to different universities. They have different interests. They both come back into Formula One auto racing and soccer. And I'm like, where did you pick this up? It's amazing.
1: It is.
0: It's a world sport now.
1: Well, it is the world's game. It's a beautiful game. It's played everywhere. I mean, you know, North America struggle, not so much from a participation point of view. A lot of kids play soccer.
0: You're right.
1: EYSA in this town is massive. Club soccer in this town is pretty big, but it's getting the viewership. And I know every 4 years that's going to happen automatically with the you know, the World Cup. But now with Premier League and everything on Saturday, Sunday mornings, I mean, it's massive. I mean, it's just growing exponentially. So where it's come from to where I saw it when I first got here is just day and night. And, you know, long may that continue as far as I'm concerned.
0: It really is amazing. We have a soccer team, a football club here in Erie. They're called the Erie Commodores. They play at 7 o'clock tomorrow night up in Mercyhurst on the soccer fields up there. 7 o'clock, we play the Buffalo Stallions. We'll have more with John Melody about his local businesses and things you can enjoy with him and his crew this summer coming up on WERG.

0: 90.5 WERG, Bill Page. First, I want to thank security for getting us in this morning. I was running a little late. Forgot the wallet that has the fob on it, and I was in a panic because I knew I had John Melody, of all people, somebody I've looked up to for years, being so successful, and here I am having to put my tail between my legs and say, John, I don't have the key. So thank you to security getting us in the door. John, let's talk. Your businesses, you've grown from when I first met you, of Molly Brannigan's.
1: Well, Cornerstone, 38th and Pine was my first bar. January 2002.
0: Oh, my goodness.
1: Yeah, they're like your kids, you know, exactly when they were born, so to speak.
0: You do, too.
1: So, yeah, I know, absolutely.
0: Even when they go off on their own.
1: Yeah, yeah. So that was the first one, then Molly's, and then into the whole You Pick Six. And now we have Bay House and Pier Six and John Russell Brewing Company and...
0: I mean, you say those names, and they really do. Yeah. Everybody knows the names, and they're nice places to get good food and enjoy a beverage.
1: Yeah, yeah, and you know, we started our own brewery a few years ago, and it's been going well for us.
0: I assume you have a couple brewmasters,
1: we have a brewmaster. Kenny Sutton doing a super job for us, and we just released a summer shandy right now, and our Me and Julio. Which is
0: I do remember that one.
1: Yeah, but we've a version with lime in it right now, so that just got released last week too.
0: Okay, so a summer blend.
1: Summer blend, exactly. Sure, so two beers for the summer that are new to the portfolio, so to speak.
0: Do you have anything dedicated to the World Cup? Is there a soccer beverage?
1: Well, I think Mick Ultra are the big sponsors in America of the World Cup, right?
0: Okay. And if you want to go there,
1: and that's fine, right? And Stella a little bit as well, but I didn't actually. We have a Czech Pilsner that we just brought out. Okay. I suppose that would be kind of along the same lines of what people would drink for World Cup. So, listen, we've lots of different options.
0: You've given me an education from the Irish music when I first learned how to effectively play an Irish crowd, and I did my best. But also with soccer. With soccer, it was amazing because I'm like, John, what the heck do you play for a soccer game? And these chants, I mean, they just go on. And I actually attended a Man City game. It was a friendly down in Miami-ish.
1: Okay.
0: It was a couple of years ago. We went with my son, and it was a different culture. I used to go into college football games, but soccer fans are different.
1: It's different. It's, you know, I sometimes look at American sports with all due respect, and I go, it's more of a day out. You know what I mean? It's, you know, baseball and American football. You know, they take longer. There's timeouts. There's lots of downtime.
0: Yeah.
1: You know what? But I think soccer is just, you're right there, lads. It's 90 minutes. It's in your face. Pay attention.
0: Mm-hmm.
1: And then you
0: can't blink.
1: So, no. It's something's happening, right?
0: Okay.
1: So, and I think that's what you'll see when you see the Commodores play. I think that crowds have been decent this year, so... we're just, you know, we're converting people to soccer one person at a time in this city. So that's my goal.
0: Well, and you mentioned before you're working with different organizations to bring kids along with different rec leagues, and you're also up at the fields at Dick's Sporting Goods.
1: Yeah. So we do a little bit of that. Like I say, we're doing some stuff with Boys and Girls Club and all the new American kids that they have come in that just love to play soccer. All they want to do is kick a ball. So I'm excited to take on that for sure. And like I say, we're doing some stuff up at Dick's, and there's a lot of charities. I'm not sure I can mention all the names for different reasons that we've done different stuff with. And we're happy to do it. So we're happy to go out into the community and promote the game. And whether we do that with Commodores and a combination of John Russell Hospitality, which we kind of call ourselves right now because we have a lot of different kind of concepts in that. So that all had to come in under one umbrella as well. So. Listen, there's a lot happening, but it's all good.
0: All right.
1: It's all good.
0: Well, I love talking business with you. I love talking the soccer with you. The Erie Commodores play against the Buffalo Stallions tomorrow night, 7 o'clock up at the Mercier Soccer Fields. Get up there and check that out. Well, more with John on the way. WERG, time for sports.
2: Stanley Cup Final Game 2, an instant classic as the Hurricanes down 2-0, storm back to score 3 unanswered goals in the third period, then beat the Golden Knights 4-3 in overtime to even the series at 1. Seth Jarvis scored on the power play in OT.
3: It's huge to be able to contribute to a win and help the team out like that's nice. Get the power play going even more after Jordo, follow his lead, and just keep this wave rolling now.
2: Game 3 Saturday night in Vegas. Red Wings captain Dylan Larkin, according to reports, once out of Detroit, has requested a trade. Baseball: Yankees beat the Guardians 2-1 to avoid the sweep. Outfielder Aaron Judge will be out 4 to 6 weeks with a stress fracture of his rib. Packers signed wide receiver Christian Watson to a 4-year extension worth $110.5 million. That's sports. I'm Ronza Moss.
4: Skies will be mostly sunny again for today. Warm, more humid. High temperatures into the middle 80s. Warm and muggy for tonight. Chance of some scattered showers or storms after midnight. Lows in the upper 60s. That threat will continue into mid-afternoon tomorrow. Then showers and storms more likely. Highs tomorrow in the lower 80s. I'm meteorologist Tom DeVecchio with the Erie News Now. First warning weather update.
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0: 90.5 WERG. The last 2 days, I have had two people I think could either run for office or for name recognition or right up there. We had Junior from the Sloppy Duck yesterday.
1: Oh, right. Yeah.
0: All right. Yes. Yeah, people know
1: legend,
0: that name.
1: Legend, for
0: yes,
1: sure.
0: He's legend. And I'm John, I'm putting you right there. John Melody. That name comes up and people are like, I know him. And even right. if they don't know you, John, they feel like they know you. I mean, they really do. Yeah. That's a compliment.
1: Yeah, no, that's... Listen, again... This town's been good to me, so it's all, that's a positive, I take that.
0: You also have roots to the Gannon community.
1: Yeah, listen, listen, it's well known that Mercyhurst is my alma mater, and, you know, I coached there for a number of years, but I was very happy and proud to coach at Gannon. I think it was, again, it was 2006 and 2007 or 2007, 2008, you know, and...
0: tomato, tomato.
1: Yeah, and I had a very good experience there, so listen, you know...
0: Erie is Erie.
1: Erie's Erie, and Erie's good, right? I mean, listen, I'm... quite happy to both men's coaches at Gannon, you know, played for me.
0: Oh, really?
1: Yeah, Billy Cole to Mickey Bly,
0: cool.
1: Both played for me. So
0: and Gannon did really well in soccer this last year.
1: Yeah, super year.
0: Incredible
1: super year. And women.
0: Quite
1: I mean,
0: a
1: listen, I've, you know, I coached Erie Commodores girls a couple of years ago. A lot of those girls played for Gannon. They had a super year, very talented group, a lot of local girls on that team. So, you know, that's what I like. I see soccer growing and I see more and more talent being developed locally. And I think that's important to the big picture.
0: Can we get to your Commodore team? How do you get these players where they're from? Do you recruit or is it easy because you've had success? Easier.
1: A little bit of both, right? But I mean, you have, there's lots of options for, you know, there's lots of leagues, there's lots of different options for these players. So you have to be able to try and put them in a position where they know they're going to come in, they're going to have a positive summer, they're going to get better, which is very important to them.
0: They're going to learn,
1: they're going to learn, they're going to get better, they're going to be ready to go back. If I talk to a college coach and say, hey, can I have such and such a player? Can I get him here this summer? I promise you, I will send him back to you better than you sent him to me.
0: Wow.
1: And we'll make this a positive experience for him. And that's how you build the trust with college coaches that are quite happy then to send a player to you for the summer. And,
0: well, and if
1: know
0: you get
1: that
0: their endorsement,
1: positive.
0: Coach says it's cool, it's cool.
1: Yeah,
0: and
1: exactly.
0: It really makes an impact.
1: Because any player you talk to is going to go back to their respective coach and go, what do you think?
0: Huh. Yeah, and I guess that makes sense.
1: Yeah, and you want him to say, oh yeah, absolutely. If they called you and they want you, that's not a bad place
0: that's
1: to be.
0: That's great.
1: Yeah.
0: I mean, and that's great to have that reputation. One, it puts Erie in a good light, but it's your success.
1: Yeah, and it's them respecting Erie and knowing that they had a good time here as well, right? So I mean, you know, where's better than, you know, Presque Isle after a game on a July evening and
0: or
1: it's nice
0: Pier
1: and hot.
0: 6, at Pier 6?
1: Well, you know, everything in moderation, right? But they go out, they enjoy themselves. Listen, I talk to players and they've already been up and down State Street. They know the bars already. But, like, you just get out there and enjoy yourself and just,
0: right.
1: you know, represent properly. Be a good ambassador for the game, for yourself. And we're on the road. We want to represent Erie really well as well.
0: Absolutely. We'll talk more with John Melody about the Erie Commodores. Their game tomorrow night up at Saxton Stadium at Mercyhurst. They are playing the Buffalo Stallions. And as of right now, 5-0, right, John?
1: 5-0 as we speak. Yeah.
0: All right,
1: so big game tomorrow night. So we'll see what happens.
0: I will see how it goes. Best luck to them. And more with John Melody on WERG.
2: A flesh-eating screwworm has been confirmed in the U.S. The parasite burrows into the flesh of living animals. It was eradicated in America about 60 years ago. But on Wednesday, the USDA said a screwworm had been detected in a 3-week-old calf in South Texas. State and federal officials say they're working to contain and eradicate the infestation. A Massachusetts high school is under investigation after several teachers were diagnosed with breast cancer. The State Department of Public Health visited Uxbridge High School on Thursday to conduct an air quality test, several tests, in fact. Several female teachers have been diagnosed with breast cancer or precancerous breast conditions over the past few years. The school has 600 students. Health update, I'm Sarah Lee Kessler.
4: Skies will be mostly sunny again for today. Warm, more humid. High temperatures into the middle 80s. Warm and muggy for tonight. Chance of some scattered showers or storms after midnight. Lows in the upper 60s. That threat will continue into mid-afternoon tomorrow, then showers and storms more likely. Highs tomorrow in the lower 80s. I'm meteorologist Tom DeVecchio with the Erie News Now. First warning weather update.
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0: 90.5 WERG. Bill Page, of course, we've got the Erie Seawolves. But did you know Erie has a professional, semi-professional? What are you, John?
1: Well, yeah, semi-professional. Yeah, well, it's a combination of a semi-professional and amateur league.
0: Okay.
1: Some teams can pay players. If you have college players on your team, you cannot play college players, and you can play players to play with college players.
0: Oh, my goodness.
1: So there is some teams out there that are totally, you know, semi-professional, pay their players, and some teams are a blend of both. We are a blend because we use a lot of college players, so we don't pay.
0: I gotcha. I'm getting an education as I go. We're learning about the Erie Commodores, Erie Soccer Team, Football Club, coming up more with John Melody on WERG.

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1: NBC News Radio, I'm Michael Kastner. President Trump says U.S. will win the war with Iran one way or another. More from Mark Mayfield.
2: Trump talked to reporters on Thursday.
3: Or we're going to win military. One way or the other, it's going to be militarily or in bed.
2: The president shrugged off questions about the war dragging down Republican chances in the midterm elections, again saying other U.S. wars have lasted a lot longer. He then touted good things going on while the war continues, including a record stock market. His comments come with conflicting reports about the progress of U.S.-Iran peace talks.
1: The House of Representatives has approved a new military aid package for Ukraine in defiance of President Trump's foreign policy. 18 Republicans joined with the Democrats in passing the measure on Thursday.
4: The ayes are 226, the nays are 195. The bill is passed, and without objection, the motion to reconsider is laid upon the table.
1: The bill would give $1.3 billion in assistance for Ukraine, now fighting a Russian invasion for more than 4 years. It would also expand sanctions against Moscow. The measure was pushed through using a discharge petition, a method where the House can force votes on bills that have been blocked by majority leadership. While seen as a statement of continued support for Kyiv, the bill faces an uphill battle to make it to President Trump's desk. One person is dead, six are injured after a mass shooting Thursday night in Birmingham, Alabama. Police say the gunfire broke out at some sort of gathering. They don't know yet how many shooters were involved, but say there was a large amount of gunfire. Milwaukee health officials say they're monitoring three people as a precaution for the Ebola virus. The city health department says the three are very low-risk individuals who recently returned from Africa. None of them reported any contacts that would further raise concerns about possible Ebola transmission. Michael Kastner, NBC News Radio.
5: An Erie school administrator is under scrutiny after an out-of-state arrest surfaced. Gavin Roddy, who was hired by the Erie School District, was charged with DUI after a crash in Vermont this February. Police say Roddy refused a blood alcohol test and was on leave from his previous job at the time. Roddy has a hearing for these charges in September. The district says they're aware of the situation and are in contact with the individual. For the full statement, visit ErieNewsNow.com. The Anna Shelter spent a grueling Thursday rescuing nearly 70 animals across two heartbreaking cruelty cases. A pit bull stabbed multiple times and a severely injured kitten among those saved. Later, 64 dogs and two cats were removed from poor living conditions in a separate case. Volunteers are now rallying to help these animals heal. Travelers in our region have a new way to reach destinations across the country. The Erie International Airport adding nonstop flights to Chicago starting today. Officials say flights to O'Hare will improve connectivity, support business travel to make flying more convenient for local residents. This new connection could change the way many people in northwestern Pennsylvania plan their travels. Tonight is the Erie Heart Ball, a chance to raise money to help fund programs and research for heart and stroke patients. Erie News Now, a proud sponsor of the life-saving event. It's aimed at creating cardiac awareness and simply saving lives in our community. Our Eva Master Matteo will be the MC again this year. I'm Mark Soliday for Erie News Now.
6: Skies will be mostly sunny again for today. Warm, more humid. High temperatures into the middle 80s. Warm and muggy for tonight. Chance of some scattered showers or storms after midnight. Lows in the upper 60s. That threat will continue into mid-afternoon tomorrow. Then showers and storms more likely. Highs tomorrow in the lower 80s. I'm meteorologist Tom DeVecchio with the Erie News Now. First warning weather update.
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0: 90.5 WERG, Bill Page, a guy I've known at least 20-some years, John Melody, with us this morning to talk about Erie Commodores soccer. My friend, guys are 5-0. Congratulations, but you still got a lot of work to do, as you said.
1: Yeah, yeah. No, good start to the season. Nice position to be in, but, you know, we're not even halfway through yet. So, yes, we have a lot of work to do. And
0: thing I am most impressed with you, that you converted a hardcore a diehard of anything he believed in. You converted Jimmy Lukorczyk to become a soccer fan. God bless you.
1: I think I converted Jimmy Lukorczyk not to hate it anymore. So like, I felt that was a good start.
0: That's
1: right?
0: A major accomplishment with Jimmy.
1: Yeah. The first time I met him, I went into the studio at Boston Store and he said, this is how he introduced me. He goes, let's stop talking about sports for a second and start talking about soccer. That was my first introduction to Jimmy Lukorczyk.
0: So he's tough.
1: You could imagine the smoke coming out of my ears at that time. So
0: surprised you stuck around after that introduction.
1: Well, I felt I had to fight my corner a little bit, and represent the sport. So, you know, we did that.
0: Well.
1: And, you know, it was we became buddies at the end. It was interesting. Good guy.
0: Jimmy was a great man. I worked with him for several years, and what he was passionate about, he gave wholeheartedly.
1: Yeah.
0: But he also kept an open mind. If you the way you defended yourself, I'm sure in your sport. Now this team going for a 6-0. You're ranked number one in your division.
1: In conference, right?
0: Conference.
1: So we're top of the conference right now, and you know they do national rankings, and you know I'm not sure they mean a lot at this point of the season. But we're second nationally right now. So it makes nice reading. It's nice to look at. Yeah. But we still have work to do.
0: And you talk a lot of sports. I mean, it seems like basketball, hockey, major league sports, baseball. It's like a 12-month season, it seems like. But your season's over heading into playoffs after 4th of July.
1: Yeah. It's a quick season.
0: Quick,
1: they play
0: fast.
1: Our first game in the middle of May. Yeah. So these players are literally leaving college and getting here. And we're straight into it. You know what I mean?
0: Pick them up at the airport and get them to the field.
1: Yeah, exactly. 12-game season. And it's pretty intense. But you know, this is what these guys want to do, and it's good for them.
0: Well, let's talk about a couple of players, people that they should look out for.
1: We have Dylan Sumner back again. Dylan played at Merciers, was captain of Merciers for a long time, was part of that transition from D2 to D1, and he's back playing with us again, so happy to have him. You know, and we have, like I think I said earlier on, like pick a country, and, you know, we have a kid from Cayman Islands who
0: how does someone from the Cayman Islands even Google Erie?
1: He doesn't. We have to go after them.
0: Oh,
1: you know what I mean?
0: It's
1: us recruiting because they're good players, so they have lots of options, right? So they're not coming in knocking on your door and going, "Can I play for you?" If players are doing that, sometimes you might have to vet them a little bit more.
0: Yes,
1: but
0: yes.
1: So there's a lot of talent out there. We have, you know, three or four Japanese guys on the team this year, and their work ethic is just to see these guys and how hard they work in training off the field, and it's interesting to watch different cultures from Japan to countries in South America, how they approach the game, how they prepare themselves for the game, to see them in the locker room before the game, after the game. It is, I find it still, and I've been around it for a long time, and I still find it fascinating.
0: You know, just listening to you talk about that and knowing how major sports have changed in the last, they've become international games. Every sport, every roster, it doesn't matter what level, these players are from all over the world.
1: Yeah, and you know, I suppose you look at, you know, basketball, obviously, you know, you have the NBA finals going on right now.
0: Wemby.
1: Yeah, exactly. And, you know, cult hero at this point, right? And unbelievable. And, you know, I mean, obviously you have Stanley Cup going on right now. So you got players from all over the world playing in that too, you know? Yep. So, I mean, sports is international. And, you know, that's what I say to people all the time when people say they're a sports fan. I go, are you a sports fan or are you an American sports fan?
0: Oh.
1: All right, so let's branch out here and let's start to appreciate all sports. Because I will, you know, I've never been on a pair of skates, but I'll watch Stanley Cup finals. Yeah. Basketball is not my thing, but I watched, you know, the game the other night. And I enjoy all sports, and I will watch any sport I can play at its highest level. So I think this is a high level of soccer. It's the highest level we have here in Erie County. So come out, watch it, and make up your own mind.
0: All right, check them out. The Erie Commodores playing tomorrow night against the Buffalo Stallions. More with John Melody coming up.

0: super, super excited this morning. We've got John Melody. You'll recognize him the minute he says a word. That accent, you know the guy's voice anywhere. Good morning, my friend.
1: Good morning. How are you?
0: Dude, you know, your accent alone is you should trademark that because you can't AI passion. And my friend, you've got a lot of passion.
1: Yeah, well, I suppose that's, you know, you have to have passion, right? I mean, right. You know, to trying to be good at something, you have to be passionate about it. You got to believe in it. You got to believe in yourself. And, you know, sometimes the rest of it falls into place.
0: You came over. Now, were you a player when you got to Mercy?
1: Yeah. No, I was literally 18 when I arrived in Erie, which is, you know, so it's easy to do the math because that's 40 years ago this year. Right. Yes. Right? So, and, you know, I left for a few years after I graduated, but I came back and I'll be back here permanently since the mid 90s. So, part of the
0: fixture. Like I said, I had Junior on the show, legend, and John Melody. You guys are neck and neck for people, recognizable names, and you're so likable because people know quality and they know you're real. You really are.
1: Yeah, listen, he's been around, I mean, in this business longer than I have, and he does a great job, and you know, I like going down there too to see what he's up to, and
0: yeah.
1: I see him, you know, on the street or wherever, and I enjoy meeting people that have been... Longevity in anything, Bill, for me, is commendable. Like, if you can stay in a business and you can have success over a long period of time, you must be doing something right.
0: Well, it does take a lot. And John has brought soccer to a new level. And as far as the professional, semi-professional, however you want to categorize it, because we talked about that, your team is made up of some college players, so you've got to be very careful who gets what and how so that you don't jeopardize their future.
1: No, and listen, we're not jeopardizing anybody's eligibility here, and that's important to them, right? You jeopardize their eligibility. Well, you jeopardize their education, right?
0: Yeah.
1: And so a lot of them here are kind of trying to do both. You know, they're kind of on the bubble, whether they can make it at the professional level, but at the same time these kids are smart enough to go, well, you know what, I'll try and do this while I'm getting an education at the same time, and if one doesn't work, I always have the other, which is, you know, a lot of these guys work hard at this, and it's nice to see that
0: that maturity.
1: It's just to see him grow and develop and figure it out. You know what I mean? I enjoy that part of it.
0: Well, I've got kids and I'm still waiting on the youngest.
1: Yeah.
0: I'm like going, it's going to click. And my wife's like, just give him time, because every kid and every athlete, they're all different. And I'm sure you see that with some sports. Does it just drive you crazy, some of these things you see college athletes getting into?
1: Yeah, not really. I mean, it is what it is, but I feel like the penny drops sooner or later, right?
0: Right.
1: So at some point you got to decide, am I good enough to make it or am I not good enough to make it? And that's I think when people ultimately make that decision is when they kind of go, you know what, it's now time. I'm not going to make it as a pro, and I'm going to hang in there for another while and try and make it as a pro, but the penny does drop sooner or later. And I love talking to players that played for me 10 or 15 years ago, where these guys maybe 10, 15 years ago, I'm giving them advice. I find it now, sometimes I call these guys and ask them for advice. What would you do in this situation? Which are guys that, you know, we brought up through the ranks many, many years ago. So I always find that interesting that you're at a point where, you know what, what's a younger player thinking here? Because the game changes, the game, and you can't just stick to the old ways of doing it. It's the same as business. You have to adapt and be adaptable to be successful.
0: That is very good advice. This morning, our guest is John Melody. He owns several businesses in the community. We've got more with him and talking about his Erie Commodores Soccer Club. It's football, FC, and they play tomorrow night up at the Mercyhurst Saxton Stadium at 7 o'clock up against the Buffalo.

0: Stanley Cup Final Game 2, an instant classic as the Hurricanes down 2-0, storm back to score 3 unanswered goals in the third period, then beat the Golden Knights 4-3 in overtime to even the series at 1. Seth Jarvis scored on the power play in OT.
1: It's huge to be able to contribute to a win and help the team out like that's nice. Get the power play going even more after Jordo follow his lead. Just keep this wave rolling now.
0: Game 3 Saturday night in Vegas. Red Wings captain Dylan Larkin, according to reports, wants out of Detroit, has requested a trade. Baseball Yankees beat the Guardians 2-1 to avoid the sweep. Outfielder Aaron Judge will be out 4 to 6 weeks with a stress fracture of his rib. Packers signed wide receiver Christian Watson to a 4-year extension worth $110.5 million. That's sports. I'm Ron Zamas.
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3: Skies will be mostly sunny again for today. Warm, more humid. High temperatures into the middle 80s. Warm and muggy for tonight. Chance of some scattered showers or storms after midnight. Lows in the upper 60s. That threat will continue into mid-afternoon tomorrow. Then showers and storms more likely. Highs tomorrow in the lower 80s. I'm meteorologist Tom DeVecchio with the Erie News Now. First warning weather update.
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5: 90.5 WERG. Good morning. Our guest this morning is John Melody from the Erie Commodores. John, lots going on. It's a busy time of year for everyone. The Commodores and Erie 250, the American celebration.
6: Yeah.
5: Big celebration.
6: Big celebration. You know, we are, when I say you guys, Americans, gave me a blue passport and citizenship there a few years ago, so...
5: I'm assuming you earned it, and I know you did.
6: Yeah. No, listen, I was, I had to go to Buffalo for the test and go through all the thing, and I was never so prepared for a test in my whole life, because I want to make sure I got that whole thing, so that was all successful. But one of the things we're doing again, and I mentioned this before, is trying to do some work with new Americans and people that are coming into Erie and help them to integrate a little bit through the game of soccer, because sometimes that's what they want to do. As part of Erie County's America 250 celebration, we're doing a lot of... The Seawolves are out of town that weekend, so we're the only kind of sporting event on that agenda.
5: Okay.
6: So July 3rd, that's a huge game. That's the last regular season game against Ambassadors out of Ohio. And I feel like that game, if I'm trying to predict what happens in the future, which is never good in sports, but that'll be down to a playoff spot, whoever wins that game for sure at that point.
5: So win or go home?
6: It might not be win or go home, but it might be win, or it could be a seeding thing, or you get a home game, or you might have to travel. So there's a lot of different things can happen. Again, we have a lot of games to play, but I feel like that's going to be a huge game. And, you know, like I say, we're part of the official kind of Erie County celebration for America 250, which is kind of poignant for me.
5: Yeah.
6: Being a, so, you know, I've been here a while, but I'm still kind of a new American in lots of ways as well. So when you see all these kids that are new Americans and you want to say, listen, what a great country, a lot of opportunity here, and go for it and you can be successful.
5: You know, it takes hard work, it takes dedication, it takes a passion, and those are things you said it goes back to your upbringing.
6: A little bit it does, right? I mean, it's you know, it's a little bit different where I come from. You know, mid-80s in Ireland was, you know, unemployment was high, you know, so to be able to get the opportunity to go to the States and get an education in the States I was fortunate to get that at the time. And, you know, that is not lost on me that I was fortunate to get that. Still very connected to my hometown. I'm home, you know, I still call it home.
5: Where is home?
6: Well, Dungarvan, Ireland, right? So southeast.
5: Dungarvan.
6: Yeah, which is twinned. Dungarvan is twinned with Erie, Pennsylvania.
5: Oh.
6: Yeah, you know, so if you go into City Hall, you'll see that little sign on the right-hand side going in there, and it names all the cities that... That Erie's twinned with, which is Lubin, Poland, Zeebo, China, Dungarvan, Ireland. I don't know why I know this, Bill, but I do.
5: You know more than most people would. So. It's interesting because when we were in Philadelphia, they had it was an amazing portal

0: and where you could look into this thing, it felt like you were like on the set of one of those Marvel superhero movies.
1: Yeah.
0: They could actually see you in sister cities, and they would pop up, and you could wave to them, and over across seas they were in, whatever. And so that would be kind of cool. I know it's probably way big budget, but how neat to have a portal to the world with your sister cities.
1: And, you know, they had that in Dublin for a while, I think, with New York City. But, you know, strange things were happening at 2 o'clock in the morning. So well, they decided maybe this is not the best course of action, right?
0: Maybe they could find a way to put some buffers on that.
1: Yeah, but there's a good overlap. I mean, Mercer students are taking classes over there, and I know that our choral society has been over there. I think our rugby club has been over there. So there is a bit of overlap between the two cities. And that's, again, that's nice to see too. Yeah. I do trips to Ireland a little bit on the side, and no trip that I do to Ireland if we don't go to Dungarvan for a few days. It is just, it is part of the deal. I have to. You can't forget where you're from. And I'm fortunate enough to be, I have two good hometowns. That's kind of how I look at it.
0: Our guest this morning, John Melody from the Erie Commodores. They play tomorrow night at 7 o'clock over at Soxon Stadium up in Mercyhurst on the Hill. 7 o'clock face-off against the Buffalo Stallions. And our guys, Erie Commodores, are undefeated so far. Knock on wood. Let's go. 90.5 WERG, our guest this morning, John Melody from the Erie Commodores. Good morning.
1: Good morning.
0: How's the team doing so far this year?
1: So far, so good. Yeah, no, good start to the season, so quite happy with where we are before the game tomorrow. So, you know, we have work to do, but good start to the season for sure.
0: 5-0. We'll talk more with John Melody about soccer and life and the World Cup, a big celebration in America this year.

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1: NBC News Radio, I'm Michael Kastner. President Trump says U.S. will win the war with Iran one way or another. More from Mark Mayfield.
2: Trump talked to reporters on Thursday.
3: Or we're going to win military. One way or the other, it's going to be militarily or in paper.
2: The president shrugged off questions about the war dragging down Republican chances in the midterm elections, again saying other U.S. wars have lasted a lot longer. He then touted good things going on while the war continues, including a record stock market. His comments come with conflicting reports about the progress of U.S.-Iran peace talks.
1: The House of Representatives has approved a new military aid package for Ukraine in defiance of President Trump's foreign policy. 18 Republicans joined with the Democrats in passing the measure on Thursday.
4: The ayes are 226, the nays are 195. The bill is passed, and without objection, the motion to reconsider is laid upon the table.
1: The bill would give $1.3 billion in assistance for Ukraine, now fighting a Russian invasion for more than 4 years. It would also expand sanctions against Moscow. The measure was pushed through using a discharge petition, a method where the House can force votes on bills that have been blocked by majority leadership. While seen as a statement of continued support for Kyiv, the bill faces an uphill battle to make it to President Trump's desk. One person is dead, six are injured after a mass shooting Thursday night in Birmingham, Alabama. Police say the gunfire broke out at some sort of gathering. They don't know yet how many shooters were involved, but say there was a large amount of gunfire. Milwaukee health officials say they're monitoring three people as a precaution for the Ebola virus. The city health department says the three are very low-risk individuals who recently returned from Africa. None of them reported any contacts that would further raise concerns about possible Ebola transmission. Michael Kastner, NBC News Radio.
5: An Erie school administrator is under scrutiny after an out-of-state arrest surfaced. Gavin Roddy, who was hired by the Erie School District, was charged with DUI after a crash in Vermont this February. Police say Roddy refused a blood alcohol test and was on leave from his previous job at the time. Roddy has a hearing for these charges in September. The district says they're aware of the situation and are in contact with the individual. For the full statement, visit ErieNewsNow.com. The Anna Shelter spent a grueling Thursday rescuing nearly 70 animals across two heartbreaking cruelty cases. A pit bull stabbed multiple times and a severely injured kitten among those saved. Later, 64 dogs and two cats were removed from poor living conditions in a separate case. Volunteers are now rallying to help these animals heal. Travelers in our region have a new way to reach destinations across the country. The Erie International Airport adding nonstop flights to Chicago starting today. Officials say flights to O'Hare will improve connectivity, support business travel to make flying more convenient for local residents. This new connection could change the way many people in northwestern Pennsylvania plan their travels. Tonight is the Erie Heart Ball, a chance to raise money to help fund programs and research for heart and stroke patients. Erie News Now, a proud sponsor of the life-saving event. It's aimed at creating cardiac awareness and simply saving lives in our community. Our Eva Master Matteo will be the MC again this year. I'm Mark Soliday for Erie News Now.
6: Skies will be mostly sunny again for today. Warm, more humid. High temperatures into the middle 80s. Warm and muggy for tonight. Chance of some scattered showers or storms after midnight. Lows in the upper 60s. That threat will continue into mid-afternoon tomorrow. Then showers and storms more likely. Highs tomorrow in the lower 80s. I'm meteorologist Tom DeVecchio with the Erie News Now. First warning weather update.
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0: to you.
1: 90.5 WERG, Bill Page. Sometimes I don't want to open up a can of worms, but I'm going to do this with John Melody. I am not a fan of the entire Bayfront construction. I don't know why we needed it. It's a five-year project from hell. But, John, when it's done, it's going to be great, I guess.
2: Yeah, hopefully. I mean, it's
1: hopefully,
2: there's
1: right.
2: There's a little short-term pain for hopefully long-term gain there.
1: Yes, yes.
2: You know, it's funny. I mean, people talk about, and PennDOT, yeah. You know, throw this out that the Bayfront is closed. Really, the Bayfront is only closed at State Street and Bayfront.
1: Right.
2: It's open at Holland. It's open at SAS.
1: Yeah.
2: You know what I mean? So don't be too deterred coming down there, because not that bad.
1: Yeah, you know, yeah. And people are like, well, I can't take the Bayfront. And so you know what that does? That cluster messes up 26th, 12th, and everywhere else. So I was doing really good on my way to get down here to the station today, yeah. Right across from City Hall, until I hit maybe Liberty, Green Garden?
2: Yeah, well, I think you texted me and said, I'm just passing McDowell right now. I'll be there in 10 minutes. I'm like, there's not a chance in hell he's going to be here in 10 minutes.
1: I'm used to being able to do that, but now with this everything backed up on the Bayfront. No, it's going to take you 10 minutes to get from Green Garden to downtown.
2: But if that kind of highlights, I mean, listen, our number one asset in this town is our lake.
1: Absolutely.
2: So if that highlights our lake and more people come around and more people can enjoy the lake because of this Bayfront, then we'll deal with the short-term pain. I mean, they're putting two additional floors on the parking ramp that's adjacent to Bayfront.
1: And I wonder.
2: Yeah, so that's why that's kind of under construction right now, to put two
1: when
2: additional
1: floors. When
2: will
1: that...
2: By the end of the year, hopefully, yeah.
1: Okay.
2: Yeah.
1: Because you've got a business there, a Pier 6.
2: Yeah. You know, but the nice thing about Erie, you know, listen, we've shortened kind of a summer, but people want to be on the water. People want to get down there, and people will find a way there. I mean, it's been beautiful down there for the last couple of nights. Mm. Really very comfortable. Crowds have been good. The sunsets have been absolutely amazing.
1: Do you have the midges, those little bugs?
2: Not yet.
1: I was just at Cedar Point.
2: Yeah.
1: Rode in the front seat on the Thrill 2.
2: Yeah.
1: I was sitting in one seat. My buddy Sean was in the other. He got one bug. I got so many. I've never been hit so many times. Felt like little BBs.
2: Right. You're not too old for the front seat of the... roller coaster anymore?
1: I did really well with that. Great.
2: Okay.
1: And then we did the back seat on the Steel Vengeance.
2: Right. And
1: I did well.
2: Okay. Good man.
1: I'm still here.
2: Yeah. No, I look at those things. I used to love them when I was younger. Now I look at them and go, oof. I don't know about this.
1: They look painful.
2: Yeah.
1: Let's talk some soccer. Erie Commodores doing extremely well this year. Ranked number one in your division.
2: Yeah. Number one in our conference. Yeah. Yeah. Our conference. And there, you know, there's eight conferences in the country. So number one in the conference right now. Number two in the nation. As we speak, but like I said earlier, there's a long way to go, but it's nice. It makes nice reading. It's good for the players, it's good for the game, it's good for our fans for sure. And right now we're in a nice position, but like I say, we got seven more matches to go. And
1: now one of them's tomorrow night against Buffalo.
2: Yeah,
1: a Buffalo new Stallions. Franchise.
2: Yeah, like this is their second year or their third year, so you know, we've played them once already. You know, we were fortunate to win that, and you know, we have them at home again tomorrow night, so we're looking forward to it, and we'll see how it goes.
1: 7 o'clock up at Mercyhurst at the Soxton Stadium. I want to say Sox. Okay, so
2: it's Saxon. Saxon.
1: Yeah, and as soon as I say Sox, because it's a
2: Sox Harrison. You're Sox getting Harrison. Mixed up. Exactly.
1: You know why?
2: Yeah.
1: All those years in Edinburgh.
2: Yeah, that's okay.
1: Beat me over the head with that one. Yeah. It was Sox Harrison. It's actually Saxton Stadium. And our guest this morning, John Melody from the Erie Commodores.

0: 90.5 WERG. Bill Page, when you've been around a while, you're successful, you're passionate, you've got something going for you. And this gentleman sitting across from me today definitely has something going. John Melody with us from John Russell Hospitality. Is that the umbrella?
1: Yeah, John, that is the umbrella right now. John Russell Hospitality. Yeah, we got a few different things underneath that umbrella, so... all good.
0: Okay, so you've got the Erie Commodores, the soccer team. But when it comes to business, this time of year, everybody loves being outdoors, enjoying great food and a good time.
1: Yeah, so, I mean, you know, Pier 6 is kind of the flagship of the outside spaces this summer. So and Bay House down there. So Pier 6 rooftop, Bay House underneath, more casual upstairs, more kind of, you know, upscale casual, I would call it, at Bay House. Doing, you know, so I'm very happy with those. You know, once this bayfront construction gets done, I'll be happier.
0: hopefully, I'll be happier. Amen to that.
1: Public house on the west side there on 26th and Asbury. Been there for almost a dozen years now. So
0: has it been that
1: long?
0: Yeah,
1: it's crazy. It's been good. And we Harbour House on Buffalo Road in Harbour Creek, and then, you know, John Russell Brewing Company there on Upper Peach, which was our original beer store, which we have expanded.
0: And you
1: that
0: started
1: into
0: that.
1: A brewery.
0: That was just like a six-pack house of beer.
1: That's exactly what it was.
0: Of sorts.
1: That's where the UPIC 6 name came from.
0: Oh.
1: So when craft beer first came, instead of buying a six-pack, we'd allow you to mix and match a six-pack.
0: Oh.
1: And that's where the UPIC 6 came from. So,
0: and now it's an incredible. You look at it, you're like, you walk in, you're going, I can't. Don't judge a book by its cover, because you look at it and you just think it's like this, I don't know, a box.
1: Yeah, well, it's got
0: levels and it's very nice.
1: Yeah, it's up there. It's across the street from Krispy Kreme, right where, you know, Shoefly, Meeker Marshall's is right there.
0: If you said Meeker Marshall's, that would have been fine, but you hit my landmark, Krispy Kreme.
1: Across the street from Krispy Kreme, and just almost beside Golden Corral is where it is, right there. It's just before 90, so most people know where those places are.
0: I don't see you eating at Golden Corral.
1: They're good neighbors, right? We kind of share a parking lot and they're good neighbors,
0: they're good
1: and
0: people.
1: I leave it there, right?
0: Right,
1: so, yes, they are good
0: You've
1: people
0: got some
1: for
0: good
1: sure.
0: food. I mean, the last time you got incredible food down at Public House and all the places in between the Pier 6. Now, let's talk real quick soccer. You're 5-0, looking to go 6-0, and this team, you said, is as good as some of your best teams in the history of your program.
1: Yeah, I think so. I mean, we had some success 2009, 2011, 2013. You know, maybe in 17 and 18, we've been a bit lean for the last couple of years, although we did make a little bit of a comeback last year, but it's definitely kind of, you know, spilled over into this year. We've had a good start. And, you know, I coached this team for many years. Now I'm just owning and you know, doing whatever I do to keep the whole thing going. But I enjoy watching it. It's exciting. There's a lot of good players out there. And, you know, it's a great start to the season, which definitely puts a little bit of a pep in your step when you're 5-0 and you go, okay, the future is pretty bright here. And listen, I love this time of year. It's, you know, I like soccer. It's a World Cup year, so it is very much kind of a summer of soccer for me. Long may this continue.
0: I can tell just the tone in your voice how much it means to you, and you really do spread the love with the Erie community.
1: Yeah, and you know, we go out there, we're happy to do camps and clinics and all kinds of different things, whether it's EYSA, Boys and Girls Club, just happy to go out there and promote the game and get people as passionate as the game about us and some of the players are. And the players love to go out and kind of promote the game, promote themselves maybe a little bit too. But,
0: sure, because especially with social media now, they can follow them.
1: Oh, absolutely.
0: You know, it's like if a player is here and he makes an impact or has a mark with a kid, you can continue to follow them. Where maybe 20 years ago,
1: They were gone.
0: Yeah,
1: absolutely.
0: They made their mark, but it was you have more of an opportunity to really have a good impact on a kid.
1: And you know, to have a positive impact in the community in any way, shape, or form you can is always something we want to do.
0: Absolutely. We'll talk more with John about the Commodores and also the businesses here in Erie and his long history of coming over from Ireland and just being an 18-year-old playing soccer and has really made an incredible life here in the Erie community. More with John Melody on the way.
2: Stanley Cup Final Game 2, an instant classic as the Hurricanes down 2-0, storm back to score 3 unanswered goals in the third period, then beat the Golden Knights 4-3 in overtime to even the series at 1. Seth Jarvis scored on the power play in OT.
3: It's huge to be able to contribute to a win and help the team out like that's nice. Get the power play going even more after Jordo follow his lead. And just keep this wave rolling now.
2: Game 3 Saturday night in Vegas. Red Wings captain Dylan Larkin, according to reports, wants out of Detroit, has requested a trade. Baseball Yankees beat the Guardians 2-1 to avoid the sweep. Outfielder Aaron Judge will be out 4 to 6 weeks with a stress fracture of his rib. Packers signed wide receiver Christian Watson to a 4-year extension worth $110.5 million. That's sports. I'm Rhonda Moss.
4: Skies will be mostly sunny again for today. Warm, more humid. High temperatures into the middle 80s. Warm and muggy for tonight. Chance of some scattered showers or storms after midnight. Lows in the upper 60s. That threat will continue into mid-afternoon tomorrow. Then showers and storms more likely. Highs tomorrow in the lower 80s. I'm meteorologist Tom DeVecchio with the Erie News Now. First warning weather update.
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0: 90.5 WERG. Good morning. We're talking about the Erie Commodores. The ambassador for the team is the owner, John Melody, which I almost did slip up and call you John Russell. Doggone it.
1: Yeah, that's okay. There's a lot of people that call me John Russell at this point. I answer to John Russell.
0: Well, you're the logo.
1: Yeah,
0: you know?
1: Yeah, that's okay.
0: So
1: it's all good.
0: Does the league have a logo? Like the NBA, I could see you being the league logo with your silhouette.
1: Not the league logo. No, not at all. But you know, the John Russell thing is, like, I'm John, my business partner, Russell Stackowitz. We just put the two first names together, and that's John Russell,
0: it's
1: right?
0: It's a cool brand.
1: Yeah.
0: And Katie, his wife, is very involved with
1: it. Yeah, yeah. No, listen, she's kind of director of marketing, and she's a talented girl. And so anything you see that has our brand or represented or menus that are done in stores, and anything you see probably on social media or anything like that is, you know, she's got her fingerprints all over that stuff.
0: So I lose track of how old our kids are now. Yours were at an age where I know they were playing soccer or getting involved in. I'm sure they've stuck with it. How old are your kids?
1: Yeah, I have a 17-year-old who just graduated high school, who's heading for college.
0: Really? And, now we feel old.
1: Yeah, and then I have 13-year-old twins as well. So, yeah.
0: Oh, my gosh.
1: Yeah, so... I'm not out of the woods yet.
0: Hopefully you're retired out of the woods, but let's just not go.
1: I'm a long way from that.
0: No, but,
1: it's good. And they're very involved in Commodores too, so they're at every home game.
0: Yeah.
1: They're working.
0: Are you putting them at work?
1: Oh, well, they're kind of voluntold, right? I mean, like, you know.
0: Voluntold, there's a great word.
1: Yeah, so you're getting involved and...
0: you're learning the business.
1: Yeah, and you're helping out. It's a kind of a, you know, family affair, so it's good.
0: You put the roof over their head and at least they can do is chip in a little.
1: Yeah.
0: Let's talk about the team. You've got a coach here. How long has he been with you? Where is he from? Get me up to speed.
1: Yeah, he's originally from Spain and...
0: what's his name?
1: Catalán Natatusta. There you go.
0: Glad you can say that.
1: So Cata, just C-A-T-A. We just call him Coach Cata. Yeah,
0: Coach Cata. Got it.
1: So he is. He was down at Point Park University in Pittsburgh this past season. He's coached at the NPSL level. He was at Lubbock Matadors in Texas last year. So he has a little bit of experience in the NPSL. He is involved in he has a kind of an agency where he helps players find colleges and universities in the States. That helped us recruit an awful lot. So he's a really good fit for what we're doing. Yeah. Plays really, really nice brand of soccer. He is convinced Spain are going to win the World Cup this year. But I have
0: Did you tell him he's wrong?
1: No. He could be right, right?
0: He could be right.
1: But I have French guys on the team that are convinced France is going to win. I have an Argentinian who's convinced Argentina's going to win. So, and I have a Dutch guy who's convinced that the Dutch are going to win.
0: Does anybody think the United States has a prayer?
1: No.
0: That's a good answer.
1: But at the same time, I think the States have a better chance than a lot of people are giving them. You know,
0: I hope so.
1: We saw them play the other night. They looked all right. They're, you know, listen, you don't want to be playing your best soccer 3 weeks before the thing. You got to ease your way into this. I mean, you have to win a lot of matches to do well. And when the States do well, it's good. It's like any time the home country does well in a tournament. Now, I know this is Canada, US, and Mexico. But if those three teams could get a bit of a run and go on and keep playing, it just brings the energy up. America has a lot of good players. They have a very good coach, so don't be surprised. I don't think they're going to win it. But at the same time, they could make, you know, a few upsets and they could just do better than people think they can do.
0: We all hope for that, John.
1: Yeah.
0: I really do, because both my boys all of a sudden got into soccer about 4 years ago and I went, where did this come from? Because I brought you up on football, basketball, and maybe fringe hockey.
1: Yeah, yeah.
0: And before I knew it, all of a sudden they're starting to stay up to watch soccer.
1: It's the world's game. You got to listen
0: is.
1: To your kids.
0: But I know.
1: Yeah. Okay. But that's the difference in soccer. where I think in traditional sports, say football, basketball, but it's dad bringing the son to the game.
0: Yeah.
1: We see the opposite right now where the kids are bringing their parents to the game because they love the game. You're going, my kids love it, so maybe I should look at this.
0: Yes.
1: Which is totally backwards from what tradition.
0: But you're not surprised.
1: No, I'm not surprised at all. I love seeing kids run in and mom and dad go, well, I'm here because he wanted to dance, which is awesome, which is fantastic. And, you know, it's game's growing, game's getting bigger, and, you know, America is getting better and it will continue to get better. So long may that continue.
0: Absolutely. We'll talk more with John in just a few minutes.
6: Amazon is unveiling a new AI robot that obeys verbal commands. Monica Nelson explains.
7: The global giant revealed its new mobile robot at an Amazon fulfillment center near London and said the next generation Proteus can respond to conversational prompts. The vice president of Amazon Robotics says you tell it what needs to be done and it figures out the priority, the route, and the timing. The new Proteus will be rolling through Amazon fulfillment centers across Europe starting early next year. The current Proteus models are being used in 25 U.S. warehouses where it operates only in the docking areas.
6: Meta says hackers use the Meta AI support chatbot to infiltrate Instagram accounts. The hackers are getting the chatbot to change the passwords to some major accounts. The company claims the problem has been fixed, but some users say the hack is still happening. And Uber says they're putting 500 vehicles on the road with a plan to collect data. They'll use specialized cars to scoop up real-time driving data to share with partners like Waymo. Tech Report, I'm Mark Mayfield.
4: Skies will be mostly sunny again for today. Warm, more humid. High temperatures into the middle 80s. Warm and muggy for tonight. Chance of some scattered showers or storms after midnight. Lows in the upper 60s. That threat will continue into mid-afternoon tomorrow. Then showers and storms more likely. Highs tomorrow in the lower 80s. I'm meteorologist Tom DeVecchio with the Erie News Now. First warning weather update.
0: 90.5 WERG. He had to step out real quick. I think the Keurig machine down the hallway is getting used. John Melody is with us. We'll have more with John talking about Erie Commodore soccer after 8 o'clock.

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1: NBC News Radio, I'm Michael Kastner. Senate Republicans have passed a $70 billion bill to fund ICE through the rest of President Trump's term. The Senate voted through the night on multiple amendments to the bill in an 18-hour-long vote-a-rama. The new bill includes about $38 billion for ICE, about $22 billion for the Border Patrol, and $5 billion for the Department of Homeland Security. NBC's Monica Alba in Washington.
2: What's really interesting about this is that this was the money that had to be taken out after we saw that debate over funding when there was the government shutdown that was extended. And then also, of course, after the immigration action that we saw that led to the death of two U.S. citizens in Minnesota. So they pulled this out of there, and this is how they attempted to pass that.
1: President Trump says he'd be open to meeting Iranian Supreme Leader Ayatollah Mojtaba Khamenei.
3: If I did meet, I'd be honored to meet him. I'd like to see if we make a deal. But if we make a deal, it's possible that I would meet him. I'd be okay with it.
1: Trump made the comment yesterday while fielding questions from reporters in the Oval Office. When asked if he thought Khamenei might not want to meet, Trump replied, "I would say I'm not his favorite person." The Ayatollah's father and several other members of his family were killed in a U.S.-Israeli airstrike at the start of Operation Epic Fury. One person is dead, six others are injured following a mass shooting in Birmingham, Alabama. It happened Thursday night during what was described as a large gathering in the Sandusky neighborhood. Birmingham Police Department spokesperson Darrell Freeman says officers responded to a call of multiple shots fired Thursday night.
4: When officers arrived on scene, they observed at least seven individuals suffering from an apparent gunshot wound. Birmingham Fire and Rescue arrived on scene, transported those individuals to the hospital.
1: Michael Kastner, NBC News Radio.
5: An Erie school administrator is under scrutiny after an out-of-state arrest surfaced. Gavin Roddy, who was hired by the Erie School District, was charged with DUI after a crash in Vermont this February. Police say Roddy refused a blood alcohol test and was on leave from his previous job at the time. Roddy has a hearing for these charges in September. The district says they're aware of the situation and are in contact with the individual. For the full statement, visit ErieNewsNow.com. The Anna Shelter spent a grueling Thursday rescuing nearly 70 animals across two heartbreaking cruelty cases. A pit bull stabbed multiple times and a severely injured kitten among those saved. Later, 64 dogs and two cats were removed from poor living conditions in a separate case. Volunteers are now rallying to help these animals heal. Travelers in our region have a new way to reach destinations across the country. The Erie International Airport adding nonstop flights to Chicago starting today. Officials say flights to O'Hare will improve connectivity, support business travel to make flying more convenient for local residents. This new connection could change the way many people in northwestern Pennsylvania plan their travels. Tonight is the Erie Heart Ball, a chance to raise money to help fund programs and research for heart and stroke patients. Erie News Now, a proud sponsor of the life-saving event. It's aimed at creating cardiac awareness and simply saving lives in our community. Our Eva Master Matteo will be the MC again this year. I'm Mark Soliday for Erie News Now.
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9: Skies will be mostly sunny again for today. Warm, more humid. High temperatures into the middle 80s. Warm and muggy for tonight. Chance of some scattered showers or storms after midnight. Lows in the upper 60s. That threat will continue into mid-afternoon tomorrow. Then showers and storms more likely. Highs tomorrow in the lower 80s. I'm meteorologist Tom DeVecchio with the Erie News Now. First warning weather update.

0: 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Bill Page, when you say the name John Melody, you think of Public House, Harbor House, Bay House, Pier 6, and John Russell Brewery. You also think about soccer. You have to, because that's what he is. He's a soccer player at heart. And John, good morning.
1: Good morning. How are things?
0: Good. They're great. And I was so glad to have you come in to talk about the Commodores and not the band. We're talking about, of course, the soccer team.
1: Well, when we do score a goal, we play Brick House, actually.
0: Do you really? Yeah. That's awesome. Yeah. So that's unexpected, but cool.
1: Yeah. So that's Brick. Kind of our theme song. If we, when and if we score Brick House, exactly.
0: Absolutely.
1: Yeah. So you get, even my son, who's 13, said to me, he goes, "That song is so bad, I think it's good." When we got a 13-year-old's opinion, right?
0: Yes.
1: So,
0: well, it's a good thing he's...
1: Love that song.
0: I do. We all do. Now, tomorrow night, you're up at Saxon.
1: Saxon. Saxon.
0: Saxon Stadium. We'll just say it's up on the hill at Mercer.
1: Exactly.
0: You're playing Buffalo. They're a new franchise of sorts, but, Erie's 5-0, looking to go 6.
1: Yeah, so a good start to the season, so we're happy with that. But again, it's it's the old cliche, but it's one game at a time. We're not going to get too far ahead of ourselves, and we'll just take every game as it comes and do our best to get a result.
0: And we have the World Cup going on right now, so there's a lot of excitement about soccer. Your team is a world team gathered in Erie.
1: Yeah. So, I've said this before, where whoever wins the World Cup, one of the, that country will be represented at the Commodores this year. So all the top nations in the world that have a really good chance of winning this, whether it's South America or Europe, we have a bit of a United Nations. We will have a horse in the race.
0: All right.
1: And that's exciting, because you can see them kind of jabbing each other a little bit right now. So
0: yeah,
1: I'm, this is a good time of year.
0: It's probably good for some trash talking or practice.
1: Oh yeah. No, there's plenty of that in different languages. See, I'm not even sure what they're saying to you half the time. But
0: goodness, that's true. I forgot about that.
1: You would. Oh, absolutely. You go into the locker room, and you have. Listen, we've Japanese, we've French, we've Dutch, we have. Spanish might be the main language, just because we have a few good guys from Spain. Gotcha. We have Colombia, we have Argentina. So.
0: Wow. That's interesting.
1: English might be the second language in that locker room at the moment.
0: I'm assuming
1: it
0: is.
1: Yeah. But but we do mandate that they speak English when we're addressing them.
0: Yeah, we need that.
1: It's part of it, right? It
0: is
1: part
0: of it. Common ground. Yes. All right. Exactly. Well, more with John talking about the Erie Commodores Football Club coming up on WERG.

0: 90.5 WERG. Bill Page, when you think about your kid going off to college, you probably don't think about, one, he's going to leave the country, and then, well, maybe he's not coming back. What did your parents possibly think, John?
1: Well, you know, it's funny. At the time, they don't tell you that, right? I mean, you're 18. No. It's like, listen, I got the scholarship to the States. They put you on a plane. It was the first time I was on a plane. And all of a sudden, you land in New York. You get picked up. You get driven to Erie, Pennsylvania. And you go, there you go. Figure it out. So,
0: did you know anything about Erie before you got
1: there? Not a clue. I mean, so when you get this offer, you know, 40 years ago, you have to get the Atlas off the shelf and take the Atlas out. There's no Googling this, right?
0: No.
1: You know what I mean? So,
0: not then.
1: But it was a good opportunity. So,
0: at least
1: you know, you
0: take
1: the
0: lake as a landmark.
1: Yeah, yeah. Frozen, yeah.
0: Frozen lake.
1: But, yeah, so it's just funny, you know what I mean? I have a 17-year-old. Yeah, yeah. But my dad would often say that, like, you know, he grew up on a farm very close to Shannon Airport, which is the most westerly airport in Europe.
0: Okay.
1: Right? So a lot of planes would have stopped there back in the day for refueling to go across the Atlantic.
0: All right.
1: So he would have seen a lot of people leave and never heard from again. So at that point, they put you on a plane when you're 18. And he told me years later now, he didn't tell me at the time, but he goes, yeah, so you put him on the plane and you go, don't know if you'll ever come home.
0: No, that's sad.
1: Yeah.
0: Because now as parents, we go, well, now I know how that feels.
1: Yeah. Oh, 100%. Oh. Yeah. And you're like, so, but you still drove me to the airport and put me on the plane. He goes, well,
0: what were you going to do?
1: That's what we do as parents. You know what I mean? So we're going through that same cycle ourselves. It's funny how the wheel turns, right?
0: It is. It's come full circle. So let's talk about something that's not going to make me like misty-eyed.
1: Yeah, no, we don't need to get misty-eyed.
0: Father.
1: It's all good. The world is a smaller place right now. It's easier to get home.
0: You're right.
1: I do it 2 or 3 times a year. My parents are coming here this summer.
0: Ah, good.
1: 87 and 88 years of age coming over in the summer.
0: Oh,
1: it's awesome.
0: Gosh.
1: I can't wait. They haven't been here in 7 or 8 years. Yeah, so it's good.
0: Well, I'm sure now you're going to get them down to the waterfront to Pier 6 or the Oyster, the Bay House.
1: The Bay House, Pier 6, they'll be at every one of them. My mother's particularly excited because she feels she won't have to put her hand in her pocket the whole time she's here. So
0: she's right.
1: And she's 100% correct.
0: Absolutely.
1: Yeah,
0: take care of mom.
1: Take care of mom. You've only got one of them. And yeah, so I'm excited for that. You know, good summer ahead, I hope, with, you know, Commodores, with World Cup and, you know, business. And Erie's the most wonderful place in the summertime if the weather's good. There's no doubt about it.
0: And
1: it's awesome.
0: Been great this past week. Hoping for great weather tomorrow up in Mercer's on the Hill at Saxon Stadium.
1: Yeah.
0: The Erie Commodores playing the Buffalo Stallions. Our team, 5-0, looking to go 6-0 tomorrow night and remain undefeated.
2: Stanley Cup Final Game 2, an instant classic as the Hurricanes down 2-0, storm back to score 3 unanswered goals in the third period, then beat the Golden Knights 4-3 in overtime to even the series at 1. Seth Jarvis scored on the power play in OT.
3: It's huge to be able to contribute to a win and help the team out like that's nice. Get the power play going even more after Jordo, follow his lead, and just keep this wave rolling now.
2: Game 3 Saturday night in Vegas. Red Wings captain Dylan Larkin, according to reports, once out of Detroit, has requested a trade. Baseball Yankees beat the Guardians 2-1 to avoid the sweep. Outfielder Aaron Judge will be out 4 to 6 weeks with a stress fracture of his rib. Packers signed wide receiver Christian Watson to a 4-year extension worth $110.5 million. That's sports. I'm Ron Zamos.
4: Skies will be mostly sunny again for today. Warm, more humid. High temperatures into the middle 80s. Warm and muggy for tonight. Chance of some scattered showers or storms after midnight. Lows in the upper 60s. That threat will continue into mid-afternoon tomorrow. Then showers and storms more likely. Highs tomorrow in the lower 80s. I'm meteorologist Tom DeVecchio with the Erie News Now. First warning weather update.
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0: 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Bill Page, I'm actually simply amazed. As busy as John Melody is, and as much as his phone's gone off, we still have him here for a few minutes talking about Erie Commodores soccer. What should people know who have never seen this team?
1: That soccer can be exciting.
0: It is exciting. Yeah, yeah. And it's growing on me. You know, John, it takes me some time. I am a younger version of Jimmy Lukorczyk, just not as bullheaded. Kids have softened me up to soccer. I still have the darn question about the added time. Why can't they just stop the clock to make it easier for us dumb Americans to understand the game?
1: Yeah, but isn't that just massively exciting when the 90 minutes is up and they hold up a board and say, but they say a minimum of 3 minutes, 4 minutes, 5 minutes. So it could be 6 or 7 if there's more substitutions. And
0: yeah.
1: But I think one of the
0: How
1: things
0: How do they
1: in
0: determine
1: soccer,
0: that?
1: But the referee determines that.
0: He just hit a little button.
1: Yeah, well, I mean, he determines it based on if there's time wasting going on. But in soccer, it's very difficult to blow the whistle, the final whistle, when a team is attacking. So you got to let the team attack and you got to let the play finish.
0: Okay.
1: Whereas in other sports, you don't need to do that as much, right? So the buzzer, they're aware of the time. As much as sometimes that can drive you nuts if you're on the wrong end of it in soccer, I think it absolutely adds to the anticipation of a game at
0: different.
1: The end.
0: Yep. It's different. Yep. Right? So, does a lot of that go on with the league you're in and the level of soccer that Erie Commodores are playing?
1: Oh, yeah, absolutely. Yeah, okay. I mean, it's you know, the 90-minute countdown will be on the clock for sure. But then once that's down, you know, they will signal to the booth and go, okay, that we're playing 4 minutes additional time. But again, I emphasize it's a minimum of 4 minutes. And then if he feels he needs to add time to the added time, based on what happened in that 4 or 5 minutes, he does it.
0: Okay, I'm going to go basketball on you. It drives me nuts because the NBA is too much of it.
1: Yeah.
0: But I have actually seen flopping in soccer.
1: Yeah.
0: Do you penalize that?
1: Oh, it's getting penalized. You know, the nice thing about VAR, that video assistant referee that came in a few years ago at the highest level, we don't have it at our level, but it became flopping. You can't get away with it now, so it just goes back to VAR, and you can get penalized for trying that,
0: embellishing,
1: trying to get another opponent in trouble for doing something they didn't do. You know, so that's definitely leaving the game.
0: That's good.
1: Players are becoming a little bit more self-policing, and I'm one of the ones that's particularly happy about that. There's nothing worse than flopping and trying to get an advantage that you don't have. Yeah,
0: it's
1: exactly.
0: Kind of cheating.
1: Earn it. Absolutely. Yeah, right.
0: We'll talk more, John Melody, about the Erie Commodores. Big game tomorrow night against the Buffalo Stallions. Our team is undefeated, looking to go to 6-0.
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7: Hello. Welcome to the Indie Film Minute. Paul Thomas Anderson is on every Today's Best Directors list. From Hard Eight, one of our favorites, to the Oscar-winning There Will Be Blood. He brings to his material a singular sensibility which elevates it well above the norm. Punch Drunk Love is an offbeat little story rendered exquisite by iconic imagery and interesting characterizations that are enriched with love, self-actualization, and danger. Adam Sandler. Yes, that Adam Sandler. But here in a role that proves that he is more than a water boy. Plays Barry.

0: teasing has left him deeply withdrawn, obsessive, and with usually carefully controlled anger issues. But Lena, played charmingly by Emily Watson, sees something she likes in Barry, and they begin a tender love affair. In the past, Barry has turned to paid female phone companionship to relieve his loneliness. But now he is being extorted, first by threats, then physical attack. Philip Seymour Hoffman, always a treat, has a rich cameo role as the sleazy extortion entrepreneur. Punch-drunk love is deceptively simple on the surface, but it runs deep with beauty and individuality. Punch-drunk love. Not in theaters. Discovery through rental.
1: Skies will be mostly sunny again for today. Warm, more humid. High temperatures into the middle 80s. Warm and muggy for tonight. Chance of some scattered showers or storms after midnight. Lows in the upper 60s. That threat will continue into mid-afternoon tomorrow. Then showers and storms more likely. Highs tomorrow in the lower 80s. I'm meteorologist Tom DeVecchio with the Erie News Now. First warning weather update.
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90.5 WERG, waking up with Bill Page. Our guest in studio this morning, John Melody. He had to step out and take a phone call. We'll have more with John talking about the Erie Commodores Soccer Club and their big game tomorrow night against the Buffalo Stallions here in Erie.

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1: NBC News Radio, I'm Michael Kastner. Senate Republicans have passed a $70 billion bill to fund ICE through the rest of President Trump's term. The Senate voted through the night on multiple amendments to the bill in an 18-hour-long vote-orama. The new bill includes about $38 billion for ICE, about $22 billion for the Border Patrol, and $5 billion for the Department of Homeland Security. NBC's Monica Alba in Washington.
2: What's really interesting about this is that this was the money that had to be taken out after we saw that debate over funding when there was the government shutdown that was extended. And then also, of course, after the immigration action that we saw that led to the death of two U.S. citizens in Minnesota. So they pulled this out of there, and this is how they attempted to pass that.
1: President Trump says he'd be open to meeting Iranian Supreme Leader Ayatollah Mojtaba Khamenei.
3: If I did meet, I'd be honored to meet him. I'd like to see if we make a deal. But if we make a deal, it's possible that I would meet him. I'd be okay with it.
1: Trump made the comment yesterday while fielding questions from reporters in the Oval Office. When asked if he thought Khamenei might not want to meet, Trump replied, "I would say I'm not his favorite person." The Ayatollah's father and several other members of his family were killed in a U.S.-Israeli airstrike at the start of Operation Epic Fury. One person is dead, six others are injured following a mass shooting in Birmingham, Alabama. It happened Thursday night during what was described as a large gathering in the Sandusky neighborhood. Birmingham Police Department spokesperson Darrell Freeman says officers responded to a call of multiple shots fired Thursday night.
4: When officers arrived on scene, they observed at least seven individuals suffering from an apparent gunshot wound. Birmingham Fire Rescue arrived on scene, transported those individuals to the hospital.
1: Michael Kastner, NBC News Radio.
5: An Erie school administrator is under scrutiny after an out-of-state arrest surfaced. Gavin Roddy, who was hired by the Erie School District, was charged with DUI after a crash in Vermont this February. Police say Roddy refused a blood alcohol test and was on leave from his previous job at the time. Roddy has a hearing for these charges in September. The district says they're aware of the situation and are in contact with the individual. For the full statement, visit ErieNewsNow.com. The Anna Shelter spent a grueling Thursday rescuing nearly 70 animals across two heartbreaking cruelty cases. A pit bull stabbed multiple times and a severely injured kitten among those saved. Later, 64 dogs and two cats were removed from poor living conditions in a separate case. Volunteers are now rallying to help these animals heal. Travelers in our region have a new way to reach destinations across the country. The Erie International Airport adding nonstop flights to Chicago starting today. Officials say flights to O'Hare will improve connectivity, support business travel to make flying more convenient for local residents. This new connection could change the way many people in northwestern Pennsylvania plan their travels. Tonight is the Erie Heart Ball, a chance to raise money to help fund programs and research for heart and stroke patients. Erie News Now, a proud sponsor of the life-saving event. It's aimed at creating cardiac awareness and simply saving lives in our community. Our Eva Master Matteo will be the MC again this year. I'm Mark Soliday for Erie News Now.
6: Skies will be mostly sunny again for today. Warm, more humid. High temperatures into the middle 80s. Warm and muggy for tonight. Chance of some scattered showers or storms after midnight. Lows in the upper 60s. That threat will continue into mid-afternoon tomorrow. Then showers and storms more likely. Highs tomorrow in the lower 80s. I'm meteorologist Tom DeVecchio with the Erie News Now. First warning weather update.
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0: 93.5 WERG. Bill Page, we're going to have to wrap things up with John Melody, who has joined us. Been great to talk about your Erie Commodore soccer team. Congratulations, 5-0. Big game tomorrow night.
1: Yeah, game tomorrow night. Hopefully that we can get the right result. And, you know, we're 5-0, number one in the conference, which is nice. And we got 7 regular season games to go. So we still have some work to do. And
0: absolutely.
1: We don't get too far ahead of ourselves. It's a game at a time.
0: You don't. Now, where were you this time last year? Have you made improvements? Are you stronger in some areas? Do you have returning faces?
1: We have a couple of returning faces. We're a little bit ahead of where we were this time last year. In fairness, last year the coach did a nice job in getting us back to winning ways. We had a couple of down years in there and struggled with coaching a little bit and trying to get players here. But the last 2 years, and it's improved exponentially, which it's kind of back to that when we first started in 2009, 10, 11, 12, 13, I have the feeling that we're kind of getting back to that level, which is a nice feeling as an owner.
0: Absolutely. Yeah. I'm excited for you. The Erie Commodores taking on the Buffalo Stallions tomorrow night up on the hill in Mercier Soccer Field. You can catch the game 7 o'clock. And you also have an interesting tie-in with Erie News Now.
1: Yeah, well, I mean, we're professionally kind of doing our game. So there are shown some on Erie News Now. Some of the, you know, streaming is on there. We have our own YouTube channel, you know, for tickets and all that stuff. It's just eriecommodores.com.
0: So anybody can follow your games.
1: Oh, anybody. Absolutely. Okay. Yeah. And it's very, very well produced. John Lydick and Jack Quinn do the play-by-play, do a super job. And for those people who feel like they don't want to watch soccer, we have beer for sale at the games. So come up and have a beer. Enjoy the nice evening.
0: Yes.
1: And hopefully we can make a fan out of
0: absolutely.
1: You.
0: Absolutely. And if nothing else, you can enjoy a nice John Russell brew.
1: 100%
0: of that. Yeah. Thank you very much. John Melody joining us this morning. Go Erie Commodores. They are our local football club. They are semi-professional. Depends on the players and who can be involved because of their eligibility.
1: Yep.
0: And they come from all over the world. So let's get out and support them. I did want to take one second and talk about your July 3rd celebration, because you're the only pro sports team in town for that big weekend.
1: Yeah, so we're on the kind of the official, you know, Erie County, you know,
0: 250.
1: America 250 celebration, you know. And again, I'm excited and happy to be part of that because I got my citizenship a couple of years ago. So it's nice to be a part of that, and I'm excited about that. That's a 5 o'clock kickoff. That gives people plenty of time to get down to the concert and plenty of time to get down to the fireworks. So we're hoping for, and there's a slim possibility, we don't know if this is going to happen, but the way the World Cup schedule is working out, maybe the US play on July 3rd as well. So
0: that'd be
1: a 3 or 5 o'clock, a 7 o'clock, and whatever time the fireworks are. So it could be a wonderful day.
0: Okay, well, thank you again for joining us. It's John Melody. He owns the Public House, the Harbor House, the Bay House. What am I forgetting?
1: Pier 6. John Russell Brewing Company.
0: John Russell Brewing. Thank you again for joining us, sir.
1: You are very welcome. Thank you.
0: Erie Commodores.
1: Enjoy the day.
0: 90.5 WERG.

0: 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Bill Page, we want to thank John Melody for stepping in the studio this morning to be our co-host. He had to head out a little early. The guy is so busy. I'm amazed he carved out first thing in the morning for us. John is the owner, as you know, of the Public House, Harbor House, Bay House, and also Pier 6 and John Russell Brewing. Lots going on, and his Erie Commodores are playing this weekend. And when I say Commodores, no, it's not the Brick House Commodores. It's our Erie Football Club. Although it was funny, when John was in studio a few minutes ago, he said that's their goal song. So when the Erie Commodores score, they play a snippet of Brick House. I'll hang out. That's pretty cool. Although he said his 13-year-old son says, Dad, that's really a cheesy song. But, you know, the players have embraced it, and we want to send shout-outs to them. Best of luck, the team. The Erie Commodores are undefeated going into this game against Buffalo, who is a newer franchise. And right now, our Erie Soccer Football Club is sitting pretty. At the time, like John said a few minutes ago, there's still a lot of season to be played. 7 games left in the season, but we're undefeated, and we are ranked number 1 in our division in their soccer league, and also number 2 in the nation right here in Erie. So soccer, a big thing, especially as World Cup is going on. There's definitely a renewed interest here in Erie about the game.
1: Stanley Cup Final Game 2, an instant classic as the Hurricanes down 2-0, storm back to score 3 unanswered goals in the third period, then beat the Golden Knights 4-3 in overtime to even the series at 1. Seth Jarvis scored on the power play in OT.
2: It's huge to be able to contribute to a win and help the team out like that's nice. Get the power play going even more after Jordo, follow his lead, and just keep this wave rolling now.
1: Game 3 Saturday night in Vegas. Red Wings captain Dylan Larkin, according to reports, once out of Detroit, has requested a trade. Baseball Yankees beat the Guardians 2-1 to avoid the sweep. Outfielder Aaron Judge will be out 4 to 6 weeks with a stress fracture of his rib. Packers signed wide receiver Christian Watson to a 4-year extension worth $110.5 million. That's sports. I'm Ron Zamos.
3: Skies will be mostly sunny again for today. Warm, more humid. High temperatures into the middle 80s. Warm and muggy for tonight. Chance of some scattered showers or storms after midnight. Lows in the upper 60s. That threat will continue into mid-afternoon tomorrow. Then showers and storms more likely. Highs tomorrow in the lower 80s. I'm meteorologist Tom DeVecchio with the Erie News Now. First warning weather update.
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0: 90.5 WERG, Bill Page. John Melody was nice enough to stop in studio this morning. Unfortunately, he had to cut out lots of obligations as he owns several businesses here in the Erie community. And when you say the name John Russell or John Melody, of course, you know him. His partner is Russell Stankiewicz. And the two of them took their two first names, John and Russell, and created that brand. Now they're under the John Russell Hospitality brand. That includes the Public House, Harbor House, Bay House, Pier 6, John Russell Brewing up on Peachtree, and Tap House, which is down on State Street here. Been so successful. When you go back to John's start, he first had that Cornerstone Bar up by Mercer's College. Sold that off a number of years ago, got into Molly Brannigan's. And Molly Brannigan's was a brand that everybody knows, especially if you're Irish. And when you are, you enjoyed some great things. John was at the height of the Molly Brannigan's era, sold his part of the franchise, and just walked away for a little while. He has been part of the Erie community since he got here when he was 18, played soccer for Mercyhurst, and has made his second home, actually his first home here in the States. John Melody's parents are coming over at age 86. Seven this summer, so they'll be entertained and no doubt enjoying all the John Russell Hospitality sites. Now, the Erie Commodores, when we're talking about soccer with John, they play a home game this Saturday up against the Buffalo Stallions. You can get more information about Erie Commodores FC. That stands for football club. They are the soccer team. You can go on the social media platforms, find out how you can get tickets, and also Erie News Now is doing streaming of their games, so you don't have an excuse. If you got a device, you can follow along with Erie Commodore Soccer. I appreciate John Melody taking time to join us here this morning on 90.5 WERG.
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7: Some moviegoers are having to endure their own odyssey in order to get tickets to Christopher Nolan's latest film.
6: Tickets for IMAX and other premium large format showings of the Odyssey went on sale Thursday morning and immediately saw sky-high demand. So many fans tried to buy tickets that AMC had to put its ticketing app on hold. Wait time stretched up to an hour when sales resumed. Fandango users also reported issues when trying to buy tickets. The film, starring Matt Damon, Tom Holland, Anne Hathaway, and Zendaya, it's theaters July 17th. I'm Mark Mayfield.
7: Scary Movie is expected to battle it out with Backrooms for first place at the box office this weekend. The sixth installment in the Wayans Brothers horror parody series is looking to make $45 to $50 million in its debut weekend. Road for a worldwide tour to coincide with the release of MPLS Unplugged, a live album to commemorate their 1993 MTV Unplugged performance. The band will perform in the UK and in Europe before heading to North America starting in July. And Steve Croft says 60 Minutes no longer exists. The longtime correspondent telling New York Magazine that the firings are too substantial, most recently that of his fellow correspondent Scott Pelley. That's entertainment. I'm Daria Albinger.
3: Skies will be mostly sunny again for today. Warm, more humid. High temperatures into the middle 80s. Warm and muggy for tonight. Chance of some scattered showers or storms after midnight. Lows in the upper 60s. That threat will continue into mid-afternoon tomorrow. Then showers and storms more likely. Highs tomorrow in the lower 80s. I'm meteorologist Tom DeVecchio with the Erie News Now. First warning weather update.
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1: So let's do some more of it.

days when you're having fun. And this morning was a great morning. We welcomed guest John Melody, a local entrepreneur, a local businessman, and also the owner of the Erie Commodores, formerly the Erie Admiral Soccer Club. And he said he's been doing that one, the Commodores, 12-ish years? COVID kind of threw a wrench into a couple of the seasons, but they've been playing. They're doing really well. Erie Commodores are now undefeated, going for game 6 of their season, the quest for the playoffs. Their season wraps up early, July 3rd. They're in town tomorrow night against the Buffalo Stallions. So good luck to our Erie Commodores, Erie's football soccer club. Ooh.

0: The best rock on the radio, 90.5 WERG, Mumford & Sons with Chris Stapleton, and that's called Here. This is Dr. Chet, rocking the workday, and I've got the Arctic Monkeys coming up, also Moon Taxi, and No Doubt.
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3: Skies will be mostly sunny again for today. Warm, more humid. High temperatures into the middle 80s. Warm and muggy for tonight. Chance of some scattered showers or storms after midnight. Lows in the upper 60s. That threat will continue into mid-afternoon tomorrow. Then showers and storms more likely. Highs tomorrow in the lower 80s. I'm meteorologist Tom DeVecchio with the Erie News Now. First warning weather update.
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Erie's Rock Alternative 90.5 WERG, the Arctic Monkeys, and that's called Opening Night, which we do have coming up on June 15th for Shakespeare Summer Nights, an annual tradition with Gannon University and our Schuster Theater putting on shows in the open air. 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
4: Skies will be mostly sunny again for today. Warm, more humid. High temperatures into the middle 80s. Warm and muggy for tonight. Chance of some scattered showers or storms after midnight. Lows in the upper 60s. That threat will continue into mid-afternoon tomorrow. Then showers and storms more likely. Highs tomorrow in the lower 80s. I'm meteorologist Tom DeVecchio with the Erie News Now. First warning weather update.
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Coming up after 10, AWOL Nation, Congos, Wolf Alice, and more of the best rock on the radio, like MCR, with Sing on WERG.

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Florence and the Machine with Buckle, Erie's Rock Alternative, 90.5 WERG. NBA Finals continue tonight, and it's the Knicks and the Spurs. And this will be down in San Antonio, 8:30 p.m. for Game 2. Knicks lead 1-0. They did one of those, you know, 10-0 runs or whatever it is they're famous for, and that's how they pulled off Game 1, winning that one 105-95. We'll see if the Spurs can answer this evening.

0: The best rock on the radio, 90.5 WERG, Flyleaf with Again. And before that, Congos, I Want to Know. Dr. Chet, rocking the workday. And coming up, we'll hear from Somber, 21 Pilots, and Animal Logic.
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2: Skies will be mostly sunny again for today. Warm, more humid. High temperatures into the middle 80s. Warm and muggy for tonight. Chance of some scattered showers or storms after midnight. Lows in the upper 60s. That threat will continue into mid-afternoon tomorrow. Then showers and storms more likely. Highs tomorrow in the lower 80s. I'm meteorologist Tom DeVecchio with the Erie News Now. First warning weather update.
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Rocking it back with that group, Animal Logic and Rose Colored Glasses, Erie's Rock Alternative, 90.5 WBRG. Somber before that with Homewrecker, and here are the Kings of Leon heading back down south.

0: Some hackers modify keyboards so they work more efficiently with computers, while scientists are bypassing mechanical interfaces altogether.
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New Rock on 90.5 WERG. The song is called Who Will You Follow? And that is a single from album number 6 by Evanescence. The album is Sanctuary and it drops today. Mumford & Sons, this is The Cave on 90.5 WERG. It's empty.

0: Erie's Rock Alternative, 90.5 WERG, 21 Pilots with Drag Path. Dr. Chet, and I've got the Dirty Heads coming up, and also Blue October.
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2: Skies will be mostly sunny again for today. Warm, more humid. High temperatures into the middle 80s. Warm and muggy for tonight. Chance of some scattered showers or storms after midnight. Lows in the upper 60s. That threat will continue into mid-afternoon tomorrow. Then showers and storms more likely. Highs tomorrow in the lower 80s. I'm meteorologist Tom DeVecchio with the Erie News Now. First warning weather update.
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Erie's Rock Alternative, 90.5 WERG, Muse with Mercy. Here's Death Cab for Cutie and Meet Me on the Equinox. A little late for that one. We could try the solstice that's coming up on June 21st. Meet me.

0: The best rock on the radio, 90.5 WERG, Noah Kahan with Doors. And this is Dr. Chet, Rock on the Workday. Cannons coming up, part of that process. Also Cage the Elephant and Live.
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4: Skies will be mostly sunny again for today. Warm, more humid. High temperatures into the middle 80s. Warm and muggy for tonight. Chance of some scattered showers or storms after midnight. Lows in the upper 60s. That threat will continue into mid-afternoon tomorrow. Then showers and storms more likely. Highs tomorrow in the lower 80s. I'm meteorologist Tom DeVecchio with the Erie News Now. First warning weather update.

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1: For 90.5 WERG, I'm Mark Huffman with today's Consumer Affairs Update. No state would escape the effects of a looming Social Security funding crisis, according to a new report from the Committee for a Responsible Federal Budget. The report warns that millions of retirees could face substantial benefit reductions, averaging $500 a month, if lawmakers fail to address the program's finances. Because of the Iran war, gasoline inventories have been running below seasonal norms, raising concerns as the summer driving season gets underway. Federal data show gasoline supplies in May were 5% below their five-year average. A new Harvard study estimates that credit card interchange fees transfer about $30 billion a year from cash and debit card users to credit card users. That's because both sets of consumers pay the same price for things, but most credit card users get some kind of reward or cash back. I'm Mark Huffman. Learn more at consumeraffairs.com.
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0: Erie's Rock Alternative, 90.5 WERG, Cage the Elephant and Cigarette Daydreams. This is Dr. Chet. I've got Weezer and Gnarls Barkley standing by.
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7: Skies will be mostly sunny again for today. Warm, more humid. High temperatures into the middle 80s. Warm and muggy for tonight. Chance of some scattered showers or storms after midnight. Lows in the upper 60s. That threat will continue into mid-afternoon tomorrow. Then showers and storms more likely. Highs tomorrow in the lower 80s. I'm meteorologist Tom DeVecchio with the Erie News Now. First warning weather update.
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Erie's Rock Alternative, 90.5 WERG. That's almost Monday with No More Regrets. And headlines coming up from NBC News Radio and Erie News Now. Then we'll kick off the lunch break with the Proclaimers, Alt-J, 21 Pilots, and more of the best rock on the radio. 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
1: NBC News Radio, I'm Michael Kastner. A $70 billion bill to fund ICE has been passed by Senate Republicans. The Senate voted through the night on multiple amendments to the bill in an 18-hour-long so-called Votorama. The new bill includes about $38 billion for ICE, about $22 billion for the Border Patrol, and $5 billion for the Department of Homeland Security. Last month's jobs report is better than expected. The Bureau of Labor Statistics says new non-farm payrolls increased by 172,000 in May. Most analysts were anticipating only about 80,000 new jobs. President Trump is a New Yorker and is cheering for the Knicks to win the NBA championship, but when asked about the matchup between the San Antonio Spurs, he gushed about their all-star, Victor Wembanyama.
2: Wemby's a great player. He's going to be a great player, and he is already a great player.
1: Tonight is game two of the finals. Michael Kastner, NBC News Radio.
3: An Erie school administrator is under scrutiny after an out-of-state arrest surfaced. Gavin Roddy, who was hired by the Erie School District, was charged with DUI after a crash in Vermont this February. Police say Roddy refused a blood alcohol test and was on leave from his previous job at the time. Roddy has a hearing for these charges in September. The district says they're aware of the situation and are in contact with the individual. For the full statement, visit ErieNewsNow.com. The Anna Shelter spent a grueling Thursday rescuing nearly 70 animals across two heartbreaking cruelty cases. A pit bull stabbed multiple times and a severely injured kitten among those saved. Later, 64 dogs and two cats were removed from poor living conditions in a separate case. Volunteers are now rallying to help these animals heal. Travelers in our region have a new way to reach destinations across the country. The Erie International Airport adding nonstop flights to Chicago starting today. Officials say flights to O'Hare will improve connectivity, support business travel to make flying more convenient for local residents. This new connection could change the way many people in northwestern Pennsylvania plan their travels. Tonight is the Erie Heart Ball, a chance to raise money to help fund programs and research for heart and stroke patients. Erie News Now, a proud sponsor of the life-saving event. It's aimed at creating cardiac awareness and simply saving lives in our community. Our Eva Master Matteo will be the MC again this year. I'm Mark Soliday for Erie News Now.
4: Skies will be mostly sunny again for today. Warm, more humid. High temperatures into the middle 80s. Warm and muggy for tonight. Chance of some scattered showers or storms after midnight. Lows in the upper 60s. That threat will continue into mid-afternoon tomorrow. Then showers and storms more likely. Highs tomorrow in the lower 80s. I'm meteorologist Tom DeVecchio with the Erie News Now. First warning weather update.
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The Strokes, Going Shopping, 90.5 WERG. 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And here's Alt J with Every Other Freckle.

0: The best rock on the radio, 90.5 WERG, the head and the heart with All I Ever Knew. And this is Dr. Chet on the lunch break. Biba Doobie is coming up. Also Dexter and the Moon Rocks and the Ocean Blue.
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3: Skies will be mostly sunny again for today. Warm, more humid. High temperatures into the middle 80s. Warm and muggy for tonight. Chance of some scattered showers or storms after midnight. Lows in the upper 60s. That threat will continue into mid-afternoon tomorrow. Then showers and storms more likely. Highs tomorrow in the lower 80s. I'm meteorologist Tom DeVecchio with the Erie News Now. First warning weather update.
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90.5 WBRG rocking it back with a group out of Hershey, Pennsylvania, the Ocean Blue Ballerina Out of Control, a big hit from their Cerulean album. And here's 21 Pilots.

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1: Stanley Cup Final Game 2, an instant classic as the Hurricanes down 2-0, storm back to score three unanswered goals in the third period, then beat the Golden Knights 4-3 in overtime to even the series at 1. Seth Jarvis scored on the power play in OT.
2: It's huge to be able to contribute to a win and help the team out like that's nice. Get the power play going even more after Jordo, follow his lead, and just keep this wave rolling now.
1: Game 3 Saturday night in Vegas. Red Wings captain Dylan Larkin, according to reports,

wants out of Detroit has requested a trade. Baseball: Yankees beat the Guardians 2-1 to avoid the sweep. Outfielder Aaron Judge will be out 4 to 6 weeks with a stress fracture of his rib. Packers signed wide receiver Christian Watson to a 4-year extension worth $110.5 million. That's sports. I'm Ronza Moss.

Modest Mouse and Picking Dragons Pockets, Erie's Rock Alternative 90.5 WERG. Erie Seawolves will be continuing their road trip in Richmond throughout the weekend, but they'll be back at UPMC Park Tuesday evening for a six-game series. It'll start that night with the Akron Rubber Duckies.

0: Erie's Rock Alternative, 90.5 WERG. Dexter and the Moon Rocks with Freakin' Out. Dr. Chet on the lunch break. We'll wrap that up with the Chili Peppers next.
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6: Skies will be mostly sunny again for today. Warm, more humid. High temperatures into the middle 80s. Warm and muggy for tonight. Chance of some scattered showers or storms after midnight. Lows in the upper 60s. That threat will continue into mid-afternoon tomorrow. Then showers and storms more likely. Highs tomorrow in the lower 80s. I'm meteorologist Tom DeVecchio with the Erie News Now. First warning weather update.
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0: REM, Star 69 on 90.5 WERG. Are you old enough to remember what Star 69 was on a phone? You press the star button and 69. It was called Last Call Return. You could call back the last person who rang to you. It was useful for prank calls. That'll wrap up the lunch break, but take us with, coming up after 1, Linkin Park, The Dirty Heads, AJR, and more of the best rock on the radio. Mumford & Sons with Chris Stapleton now, here on WERG.
1: Well, here's my final serenade. Here's a gun and here's a blade.

0: Erie's Rock Alternative 90.5 WERG Mount Joy with Lucy, and we kicked off the hour at Lincoln Park and What I've Done. Here's Fun with Carry On.
1: Well, I woke up to the sound of silence. The cars were cutting like knives in a fist fight. And I found you with a bottle of wine, your head in the

0: 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Dr. Chet rocking the workday, and I've got the Strumbellas coming up, Young the Giant and In Excess.
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5: Skies will be mostly sunny again for today. Warm, more humid. High temperatures into the middle 80s. Warm and muggy for tonight. Chance of some scattered showers or storms after midnight. Lows in the upper 60s. That threat will continue into mid-afternoon tomorrow. Then showers and storms more likely. Highs tomorrow in the lower 80s. I'm meteorologist Tom DeVecchio with the Erie News Now. First warning weather update.
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AJR and the Dumb Song, Erie's Rock Alternative, 90.5 WERG. Going to get our cool flick pick selection of the day coming up momentarily with the Indie Film Minute right after Almost Monday. Can't Slow Down on WERG.

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There's an album that should be in everybody's collection or available instantly on Spotify. 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X is the album. 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

0: Erie's Rock Alternative, 90.5 WERG. Give me something to believe in. That's Young the Giant. This is Dr. Chet and Metric, and something new from the Beaches coming up.
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5: Skies will be mostly sunny again for today. Warm, more humid. High temperatures into the middle 80s. Warm and muggy for tonight. Chance of some scattered showers or storms after midnight. Lows in the upper 60s. That threat will continue into mid-afternoon tomorrow. Then showers and storms more likely. Highs tomorrow in the lower 80s. I'm meteorologist Tom DeVecchio with the Erie News Now. First warning weather update.
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New rock on 90.5 WERG from a band north of the border, hailing from Teo. They are The Beaches and Should Have Known Better. Reese coming up next after 2 with the Black Keys, the Kings of Leon, Vance Joy, and more of the best rock on the radio. Here's Jack Johnson with You and Your Hearts.

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Wrecker. That is Somber at 90.5 WERG. What's up? It's Reese here saying interesting and entertaining things and pressing buttons to play the best rock on the radio to make our way through a Friday afternoon headed towards the weekend with 21 Pilots ahead. Vance Joy is coming up, but now it's Kings of Leon. 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

0: 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Tonight, you're perfect. It's New Politics. And man, just a week of perfect weather. We'll see if it carries over into the weekend. Those details coming up with our forecast. You keep it locked in for 21 Pilots, New Order, Modest Mouse, and more of the best rock on the radio.
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4: Skies will be mostly sunny again for today. Warm, more humid. High temperatures into the middle 80s. Warm and muggy for tonight. Chance of some scattered showers or storms after midnight. Lows in the upper 60s. That threat will continue into mid-afternoon tomorrow. Then showers and storms more likely. Highs tomorrow in the lower 80s. I'm meteorologist Tom DeVecchio with the Erie News Now. First warning weather update.
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Five Lonesome, it's back at 90.5 WERG. Royal Otis is coming up. We've got Switchfoot on the way, but now Imagine Dragons and Follow You.

0: 90.5 WERG. Congratulations. That's Blue October. Well, congratulations. We've made it through the week. Headed towards the weekend here. We'll celebrate at 5 o'clock. Mumford & Sons coming up. Noah Kahan, Yellow Card, and Good Charlotte, and more of the best rock on the radio.
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4: Skies will be mostly sunny again for today. Warm, more humid. High temperatures into the middle 80s. Warm and muggy for tonight. Chance of some scattered showers or storms after midnight. Lows in the upper 60s. That threat will continue into mid-afternoon tomorrow. Then showers and storms more likely. Highs tomorrow in the lower 80s. I'm meteorologist Tom DeVecchio with the Erie News Now. First warning weather update.
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Fallout Boy is standing by. Temper City's coming up, but now it's Noah Kahan. Doors. I grew up.

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0: 90.5 WERG, Temper City, and Self Aware. Coldplay is standing by. We've got Nine Inch Nails. Cage the Elephant is coming up. All after a forecast. Get the details here for the weekend. And the Art Walk out in Girard tonight.
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2: Skies will be mostly sunny again for today. Warm, more humid. High temperatures into the middle 80s. Warm and muggy for tonight. Chance of some scattered showers or storms after midnight. Lows in the upper 60s. That threat will continue into mid-afternoon tomorrow. Then showers and storms more likely. Highs tomorrow in the lower 80s. I'm meteorologist Tom DeVecchio with the Erie News Now. First warning weather update.
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90.5 WERG, Nine Inch Nails, as alive as you need. Just ahead, we've got Cheryl Crow and Belle and Sebastian. Now it's Cage the Elephant. 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

0: Death Cab for Cutie and Black Sun at 90.5 WERG. A piece of railroad history is going to roll through the Erie area. Union Pacific's Big Boy, a massive steam locomotive, one of the largest trains ever built, is going to pass through next week on July 9th. But railroad officials saying make sure you watch it from a safe and legal location. So follow all railroad crossing regulations and be back a ways. It's a big locomotive. It's going to come rolling through. We've got Nirvana coming up. 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

0: Expect partly cloudy skies tonight with a few scattered showers arriving after midnight with lows into the mid to upper 60s. For our Saturday, expect scattered showers and thunderstorms mainly in the afternoon. A few storms could be strong to severe with damaging winds with highs into the lower 80s. And for Saturday night, expect scattered showers and a few thunderstorms to continue early with lows into the lower 60s. I'm forecaster Dakota Hunter with your Erie News Now First Warning Weather Update.
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Who will you follow? It's Evanescence, 90.5 WERG. What's up? It's Reese here. Snow Patrol is coming up. You keep it locked in for the last dinner party. And now Foles and My Number, 90.5 WERG.

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1: NBC News Radio. I'm Chris Caraccio. Stocks are sinking on Wall Street. A major sell-off in chip stocks sent the NASDAQ down over 800 points at times today. The Dow and the S&P 500 are also sharply lower as Treasury yields rise following a hotter-than-expected jobs report for May. President Trump is headed to western Wisconsin. The White House says he'll be highlighting initiatives to help farmers during a roundtable event. Parts of the Gulf Coast are bracing for torrential downpours and coastal flooding this weekend. Forecasters say the developing storm system will intensify over Louisiana with New Orleans, Biloxi, and Gulfport Metro likely to see the heaviest rain tomorrow. Maine Democrat Graham Plattner is denying allegations from ex-girlfriends that he was physically abusive and boasted about having a Nazi-like tattoo. The New York Times says several women accused the embattled Senate hopeful of violent behavior and physical threats. In an interview with MS Now, the combat vet acknowledged his struggles with PTSD, depression, and drinking following multiple combat deployments in Iraq and Afghanistan. I'm Chris Caraccio, NBC News Radio.
2: An Erie school administrator is under scrutiny after an out-of-state arrest surfaced. Gavin Roddy, who was hired by the Erie School District, was charged with DUI after a crash in Vermont this February. Police say Roddy refused a blood alcohol test and was on leave from his previous job at the time. Roddy has a hearing for these charges in September. The district says they're aware of the situation and are in contact with the individual. For the full statement, visit ErieNewsNow.com. The Anna Shelter spent a grueling Thursday rescuing nearly 70 animals across two heartbreaking cruelty cases. A pit bull stabbed multiple times and a severely injured kitten among those saved. Later, 64 dogs and two cats were removed from poor living conditions in a separate case. Volunteers are now rallying to help these animals heal. Travelers in our region have a new way to reach destinations across the country. The Erie International Airport adding nonstop flights to Chicago starting today. Officials say flights to O'Hare will improve connectivity, support business travel to make flying more convenient for local residents. This new connection could change the way many people in northwestern Pennsylvania plan their travels. Tonight is the Erie Heart Ball, a chance to raise money to help fund programs and research for heart and stroke patients. Erie News Now, a proud sponsor of the life-saving event. It's aimed at creating cardiac awareness and simply saving lives in our community. Our Eva Master Matteo will be the MC again this year. I'm Mark Soliday for Erie News Now.
3: Expect partly cloudy skies tonight with a few scattered showers arriving after midnight with lows into the mid to upper 60s. For our Saturday, expect scattered showers and thunderstorms mainly in the afternoon. A few storms could be strong to severe with damaging winds with highs into the lower 80s. And for Saturday night, expect scattered showers and a few thunderstorms to continue early with lows into the lower 60s. I'm forecaster Dakota Hunter with your Erie News Now First Warning Weather Update.
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0: In Color and Headlights, 90.5 WERG, Erie's Rock Alternative. 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
1: Advocacy groups are suing the Department of Education over student loan borrowing limits. The American Academy of Physician Associates and the PA Education Association's lawsuit allege the department's impending rule change on the borrowing cap for PA students is unlawful. Under the new rule, graduate and professional students can borrow up to $100,000 and $200,000 in loans, respectively. The groups are seeking a preliminary injunction blocking the rule before it goes into effect July 1st. A new law in Oregon that closes a loophole allowing some online lenders to charge extreme interest rates for consumer finance loans. Michael Kastner with more.
2: Consumer finance loans are unsecured with a term of 60 days or more. Oregon limits consumer finance loans to 36% interest, but a federal law allowed some online lenders to charge over 100% interest. The new law opts Oregon out of the federal law, which will eliminate the option for extreme interest rates.
1: And President Trump says he wants to bring down energy costs for everyone by investing $700 million in coal plants. Speaking from the Oval Office, he said the money will be used to preserve existing plants and build some new ones.
3: If you look at China, if you look at so many of the successful countries, they're using coal. If you look at some of the real great failures countries, they're using wind.
1: He said coal plants in several states will be saved.
3: These were incredible plants. So productive, really producing a lot of the electricity.
1: And the United Auto Workers Union and American Axle heading back to the bargaining table amid a strike in Three Rivers, Michigan. The union wants better retirement benefits and help with rising out-of-pocket health care costs. Apple is closing three stores this month, citing a decline in quality at the shopping malls that house them. Apple is closing locations in Connecticut, California, and Maryland later this month. Most of the employees will continue their roles at nearby Apple stores. I'm Monica Nelson with your consumer and business news.
4: Expect partly cloudy skies tonight with a few scattered showers arriving after midnight with lows into the mid to upper 60s. For our Saturday, expect scattered showers and thunderstorms mainly in the afternoon. A few storms could be strong to severe with damaging winds with highs into the lower 80s. And for Saturday night, expect scattered showers and a few thunderstorms to continue early with lows into the lower 60s. I'm forecaster Dakota Hunter with your Erie News Now First Warning Weather Update.
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1: Stanley Cup Final Game 2, an instant classic as the Hurricanes down 2-0, storm back to score 3 unanswered goals in the third period, then beat the Golden Knights 4-3 in overtime to even the series at 1. Seth Jarvis scored on the power play in OT.
2: It's huge to be able to contribute to a win and help the team out like that's nice. Get the power play going even more after Jordo, follow his lead, and just keep this wave rolling now.
1: Game 3 Saturday night in Vegas. Red Wings captain Dylan Larkin, according to reports, once out of Detroit, has requested a trade. Baseball Yankees beat the Guardians 2-1 to avoid the sweep. Outfielder Aaron Judge will be out 4 to 6 weeks with a stress fracture of his rib. Packers signed wide receiver Christian Watson to a 4-year extension worth $110.5 million. That's sports. I'm Ron Zamos.
3: Expect partly cloudy skies tonight with a few scattered showers arriving after midnight with lows into the mid to upper 60s. For our Saturday, expect scattered showers and thunderstorms mainly in the afternoon. A few storms could be strong to severe with damaging winds with highs into the lower 80s. And for Saturday night, expect scattered showers and a few thunderstorms to continue early with lows into the lower 60s. I'm forecaster Dakota Hunter with your Erie News Now First Warning Weather Update.
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Alice, Rose at 90.5 WERG. Making our way to 5 o'clock and the weekend. Between now and then, Green Day is standing by. The Strokes, Same Motel, and now the Revivalists and Heartstop at 90.5 WERG.

0: The Strokes going shopping. 90.5 WERG. Saint Motel is standing by. Crooked Kings. Foo Fighters. Young the Giant 2. As we make our way to 5, we'll kick off the weekend here next at 90.5 WERG.
1: AI agents and bots make up the majority of website traffic for the first time. Internet hosting service Cloudflare says more than 57% of traffic is from non-human sources. One factor is speed. AI can look at thousands of websites while a person might just look at 5. The shift to overtake humans happened sometime in the last 6 months, says Cloudflare CEO Matthew Prince. He adds that it might not be so bad because AI allows more people than ever before to create something for a huge audience. Chinese spies are reportedly using LinkedIn to trick Western professionals into revealing sensitive information. That's according to the FBI and its counterparts in the UK, Australia, New Zealand, and Canada. They say the spies pose as non-Chinese companies that are looking for non-public information about sensitive industries. And Apple says developers using the App Store made more money over the past 12 months than they did a year before. The company says it adds up to $1.4 trillion in billing. Tech Report. I'm at Mattinson.
2: Expect partly cloudy skies tonight with a few scattered showers arriving after midnight with lows into the mid to upper 60s. For our Saturday, expect scattered showers and thunderstorms mainly in the afternoon. A few storms could be strong to severe with damaging winds with highs into the lower 80s. And for Saturday night, expect scattered showers and a few thunderstorms to continue early with lows into the lower 60s. I'm forecaster Dakota Hunter with your Erie News Now First Warning Weather Update.
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1: NBC News Radio. I'm Chris Caroncio. Wall Street is closing sharply lower to end the week. A major sell-off in chip stocks sent the tech-heavy Nasdaq tumbling 4% for its biggest decline since early 2025. At the closing bell, the Dow Jones Industrial Average lost 695 points to 50,866. The S&P 500 fell 200 points, and the Nasdaq plunged 1,102 points to 25,709. President Trump is in Wisconsin today talking about farming and the economy. The White House says the president will be highlighting initiatives to help American farmers in Chippewa Falls. He previously announced a $12 billion economic relief package for American farmers affected by trade disruptions, largely caused by tariffs. The president says he wants to start the process of shrinking the intelligence office. The Wall Street Journal reports that's what Trump told the incoming acting director of national intelligence, Bill Pulte. Trump said the firings would be part of a shakeup to the U.S. intelligence community. I'm Chris Caroncio, NBC News Radio.
2: An Erie school administrator is under scrutiny after an out-of-state arrest surfaced. Gavin Roddy, who was hired by the Erie School District, was charged with DUI after a crash in Vermont this February. Police say Roddy refused a blood alcohol test and was on leave from his previous job at the time. Roddy has a hearing for these charges in September. The district says they're aware of the situation and are in contact with the individual. For the full statement, visit ErieNewsNow.com. The Anna Shelter spent a grueling Thursday rescuing nearly 70 animals across two heartbreaking cruelty cases. A pit bull stabbed multiple times and a severely injured kitten among those saved. Later, 64 dogs and two cats were removed from poor living conditions in a separate case. Volunteers are now rallying to help these animals heal. Travelers in our region have a new way to reach destinations across the country. The Erie International Airport adding nonstop flights to Chicago starting today. Officials say flights to O'Hare will improve connectivity, support business travel to make flying more convenient for local residents. This new connection could change the way many people in northwestern Pennsylvania plan their travels. Tonight is the Erie Heart Ball, a chance to raise money to help fund programs and research for heart and stroke patients. Erie News Now, a proud sponsor of the life-saving event. It's aimed at creating cardiac awareness and simply saving lives in our community. Our Eva Master Matteo will be the MC again this year. I'm Mark Soliday for Erie News Now.
3: Expect partly cloudy skies tonight with a few scattered showers arriving after midnight with lows into the mid to upper 60s. For our Saturday, expect scattered showers and thunderstorms mainly in the afternoon. A few storms could be strong to severe with damaging winds with highs into the lower 80s. And for Saturday night, expect scattered showers and a few thunderstorms to continue early with lows into the lower 60s. I'm forecaster Dakota Hunter with your Erie News Now First Warning Weather Update.
4: 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I've got

Young the Giant, Different Kind of Love at 90.5 WERG. Oh, after 5 o'clock, we've made it to the weekend. Thanks for being locked in. Kicking off the weekend tonight, the Art Walk in Girard. Here's the 1975 at If You're Too Shy at 90.5 WERG. Erie's Rock Alternative.

0: Dexter and the Moon Rocks and Freaking Out. 90.5 WERG. Whatever your weekend plans are, we'll check our forecast, get those details in a moment. Vance Joy is standing by. 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
2: Entertainment report. Beyoncé is being added to Forbes' annual list of the richest self-made women. The publication announcing that Beyoncé made the cut for the first time, estimating her net worth at $1 billion. The singer is ranked at number 39 on the list. This puts her at a tie with Rihanna, whose net worth is also an estimated $1 billion. There's 16 spots behind Taylor Swift, who's worth an estimated $2 billion. A star-studded lineup gracing Radio City Music Hall at Sunday night's Tony Awards.
3: The biggest star of the Tonys may be the host. Pink lives in Manhattan and is a huge supporter of Broadway. Her music has been in a few jukebox musicals like Anne Juliet. Pretty, pretty, please. And Moulin Rouge. It's also the 50th anniversary of A Chorus Line and the 30th anniversary for Rent and Chicago. Among the presenters, Nicole Scherzinger, who won last year for Sunset Boulevard, Megan Thee Stallion, and Sting. I'm Daria Albinger.
4: Blame it all on my roots.
2: Garth Brooks is reportedly considering selling his music catalog. The Wall Street Journal reporting that the deal could be valued as high as $2 billion. If finalized, the sale could include the country singer's rights and catalog of recorded music. It would become one of the most largest sales of a single artist catalog in history. Phoebe Bridgers will head out on her first ever arena tour later this summer. The Grammy-winning singer-songwriter will kick off the Lost Tour September 15th in Indianapolis. That's entertainment. I'm Jennifer Polsoni.
5: Expect partly cloudy skies tonight with a few scattered showers arriving after midnight with lows into the mid to upper 60s. For our Saturday, expect scattered showers and thunderstorms mainly in the afternoon. A few storms could be strong to severe with damaging winds with highs into the lower 80s. And for Saturday night, expect scattered showers and a few thunderstorms to continue early with lows into the lower 60s. I'm forecaster Dakota Hunter with your Erie News Now First Warning Weather Update.
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1: Stanley Cup Final Game 2, an instant classic as the Hurricanes down 2-0, storm back to score 3 unanswered goals in the third period, then beat the Golden Knights 4-3 in overtime to even the series at 1. Seth Jarvis scored on the power play in OT.
2: It's huge to be able to contribute to a win and help the team out like that's nice. Get the power play going even more after Jordo follow his lead. Just keep this wave rolling now.
1: Game 3 Saturday night in Vegas. Red Wings captain Dylan Larkin, according to reports, wants out of Detroit, has requested a trade. Baseball: Yankees beat the Guardians 2-1 to avoid the sweep. Outfielder Aaron Judge will be out 4 to 6 weeks with a stress fracture of his rib. Packers signed wide receiver Christian Watson to a 4-year extension worth $110.5 million. That's sports. I'm Ron Zamas.
3: Expect partly cloudy skies tonight with a few scattered showers arriving after midnight with lows into the mid to upper 60s. For our Saturday, expect scattered showers and thunderstorms mainly in the afternoon. A few storms could be strong to severe with damaging winds with highs into the lower 80s. And for Saturday night, expect scattered showers and a few thunderstorms to continue early with lows into the lower 60s. I'm forecaster Dakota Hunter with your Erie News Now First Warning Weather Update.
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Evanescence going under 90.5 WERT with Sonic Sunrise weekday mornings, 6 until 9. 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

0: Wish I Knew You When I Was Young. It's The Revivalist at 90.5 WERT. Neon Trees. We've got Lord on the way, Milky Chance, The Dirty Heads, and more of the best rock on the radio.
1: For 90.5 WERG, I'm Mark Huffman with today's Consumer Affairs Update. No state would escape the effects of a looming Social Security funding crisis, according to a new report from the Committee for a Responsible Federal Budget. The report warns that millions of retirees could face substantial benefit reductions, averaging $500 a month, if lawmakers fail to address the program's finances. Because of the Iran war, gasoline inventories have been running below seasonal norms, raising concerns as the summer driving season gets underway. Federal data show gasoline supplies in May were 5% below their five-year average. A new Harvard study estimates that credit card interchange fees transfer about $30 billion a year from cash and debit card users to credit card users. That's because both sets of consumers pay the same price for things, but most credit card users get some kind of reward or cash back. I'm Mark Huffman. Learn more at consumeraffairs.com.
2: Expect partly cloudy skies tonight with a few scattered showers arriving after midnight with lows into the mid to upper 60s. For our Saturday, expect scattered showers and thunderstorms mainly in the afternoon. A few storms could be strong to severe with damaging winds with highs into the lower 80s. And for Saturday night, expect scattered showers and a few thunderstorms to continue early with lows into the lower 60s. I'm forecaster Dakota Hunter with your Erie News Now First Warning Weather Update.
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No More Regrets and Almost Monday at 90.5 WERG. I don't want to think about Monday. We're going to enjoy the weekend. We'll worry about Monday when it gets here. It's Reese, and I will catch you then. You have a great evening and a great weekend. Milky Chance, The Dirty Heads, Adele, they're coming up. 90.5 WERG, Erie's Rock Alternative with Lord and Greenlight. I do my

0: From Gannon University, 90.5 WERG, Erie.
1: NBC News Radio, I'm Rob Martier. Wall Street is closing sharply lower to end the week. The stocks dropped as stronger-than-expected jobs data pushed Treasury yields higher. A major sell-off in chip stocks sent the tech-heavy NASDAQ tumbling 4% for its biggest decline since early 2025. At the closing bell, the Dow Jones Industrial Average lost 695 points to 50,866. The S&P 500 fell 200 points to 73,83. The NASDAQ plunged over 1,100 points to 25,709. President Trump is in western Wisconsin today for a farming roundtable. The White House says the president will be highlighting initiatives to help American farmers in Chippewa Falls. Trump previously announced a $12 billion economic relief package for farmers affected by trade disruptions, largely caused by tariffs. A new study says weight loss drugs like Ozempic could someday be used to treat a whole host of health issues. Dr. Joe Galati says the research indicates the popular drug may be reshaping the brain and can maybe someday help people fighting addiction.
2: Alcoholism, opioid abuse, addiction to tobacco.
1: Dr. Galati says studies are being done right now in treatment centers with addicts being given a GLP-1 type drug, and the results are promising.
2: So that is a magnificent, really future pathway for research.
1: He cautions, though, that the data is preliminary. Homer Simpson will no doubt be enjoying donuts today in honor of National Donut Day. A day honoring the popular deep-fried rings of dough comes each year on the first Friday in June. It dates back to 1938, when it was established by the Salvation Army to honor the donut girls who served donuts to American soldiers during World War I. The Salvation Army will be celebrating by hosting the World Donut Eating Contest in Washington, D.C. Rob Martier, NBC News Radio.
3: An Erie school administrator is under scrutiny after an out-of-state arrest surfaced. Gavin Roddy, who was hired by the Erie School District, was charged with DUI after a crash in Vermont this February. Police say Roddy refused a blood alcohol test and was on leave from his previous job at the time. Roddy has a hearing for these charges in September. The district says they're aware of the situation and are in contact with the individual. For the full statement, visit ErieNewsNow.com. The Anna Shelter spent a grueling Thursday rescuing nearly 70 animals across two heartbreaking cruelty cases. A pit bull stabbed multiple times and a severely injured kitten among those saved. Later, 64 dogs and two cats were removed from poor living conditions in a separate case. Volunteers are now rallying to help these animals heal. Travelers in our region have a new way to reach destinations across the country. The Erie International Airport adding nonstop flights to Chicago starting today. Officials say flights to O'Hare will improve connectivity, support business travel to make flying more convenient for local residents. This new connection could change the way many people in northwestern Pennsylvania plan their travels. Tonight is the Erie Heart Ball, a chance to raise money to help fund programs and research for heart and stroke patients. Erie News Now, a proud sponsor of the life-saving event. It's aimed at creating cardiac awareness and simply saving lives in our community. Our Eva Master Matteo will be the MC again this year. I'm Mark Soliday for Erie News Now.
4: Expect partly cloudy skies tonight with a few scattered showers arriving after midnight with lows into the mid to upper 60s. For our Saturday, expect scattered showers and thunderstorms mainly in the afternoon. A few storms could be strong to severe with damaging winds with highs into the lower 80s. And for Saturday night, expect scattered showers and a few thunderstorms to continue early with lows into the lower 60s. I'm forecaster Dakota Hunter with your Erie News Now First Warning Weather Update.
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3: Expect partly cloudy skies tonight with a few scattered showers arriving after midnight with lows into the mid to upper 60s. For our Saturday, expect scattered showers and thunderstorms mainly in the afternoon. A few storms could be strong to severe with damaging winds with highs into the lower 80s. And for Saturday night, expect scattered showers and a few thunderstorms to continue early with lows into the lower 60s. I'm forecaster Dakota Hunter with your Erie News Now First Warning Weather Update.
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1: And now, another film rental discovery. Welcome to the Indie Film Minute. Here are Julianne Moore, Dennis Haysbert, Patricia Clarkson, Dennis Quaid, and Viola Davis. All are rock star actors contributing to a very special film written and directed by Todd Haynes. There is a studied beauty to the illusion of a perfect world in 1950s America conjured up by Far From Heaven. It's awash in golden fall colors and pristine suburban houses as beautiful as those who live in them. Perfect on the surface, but on the inside? We find ourselves exploring what all that perfection hid behind its doors in that age of great hope. Racism, inequality of the sexes, the repression of homosexuality. Slowly and painstakingly, the thin surface of grace is peeled back to expose the damage done by intolerance. America in the 50s, one small step in our continuing maturity. This is a rich film, made more so by mature direction and stellar acting performances by all. As a society, we like to think we have grown beyond the stylized but seemingly accurate portrait of an earlier era. But if so, why does Far From Heaven feel so poignantly relevant today? Indie Film Minute, not in theaters, discovery through rental.

0: 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In a matter of seconds, she turned herself into a great mathematician. She masqueraded as a regular person at work, but as a superhero at home. Everyone knows her as Gabriella. I still call her Mom.
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2: Expect partly cloudy skies tonight with a few scattered showers arriving after midnight with lows into the mid to upper 60s. For our Saturday, expect scattered showers and thunderstorms mainly in the afternoon. A few storms could be strong to severe with damaging winds with highs into the lower 80s. And for Saturday night, expect scattered showers and a few thunderstorms to continue early with lows into the lower 60s. I'm forecaster Dakota Hunter with your Erie News Now First Warning Weather Update.
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1: Expect partly cloudy skies tonight with a few scattered showers arriving after midnight with lows into the mid to upper 60s. For our Saturday, expect scattered showers and thunderstorms mainly in the afternoon. A few storms could be strong to severe with damaging winds with highs into the lower 80s. And for Saturday night, expect scattered showers and a few thunderstorms to continue early with lows into the lower 60s. I'm forecaster Dakota Hunter with your Erie News Now First Warning Weather Update.
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2: Expect partly cloudy skies tonight with a few scattered showers arriving after midnight with lows into the mid to upper 60s. For our Saturday, expect scattered showers and thunderstorms mainly in the afternoon. A few storms could be strong to severe with damaging winds with highs into the lower 80s. And for Saturday night, expect scattered showers and a few thunderstorms to continue early with lows into the lower 60s. I'm forecaster Dakota Hunter with your Erie News Now First Warning Weather Update.
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